0: killed in a cliff fall at a famous lookout near Bali. Emergency services were alerted to the Queenslander being stranded on a cliff face at Kalinking Beach. The 29-year-old reportedly fell to rocks below before rescuers could reach her. Local media says the location is a notorious accident hotspot. Advocates are welcoming an agreement between federal and state energy ministers to look at making plug-in solar and batteries available to all Australians. The move would give renters, unit dwellers and low-income homes access to solar energy. Solar Citizens Chief Executive Heidi Lee Douglas says it will deliver savings to millions of households currently locked out of the solar share scheme.
1: It's the highest per capita rooftop solar uptake in the world here in Australia, but unfortunately renters and people living in apartments are largely locked out from rooftop solar savings. So we've been saying give people access to plug in solar and batteries.
0: Public school students in MacArthur are facing new daily limits on laptops and tablets under a government push to lift falling test results. From 2028, guidelines will limit screen time to just 15 minutes a day for kindergarten to year two, while recommending no digital homework for students under year five. And a man will face court today after being charged over a series of alleged car break-ins across Sydney.
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0: The Warriors are focusing on the positives after blowing a chance to host an NRL preliminary final. The home side overrun by the Dolphins, 26-16 in Auckland. They'll now face the Knights in a sudden death semi. Coach Andrew Webster says he enjoys playing week to week.
3: Keeps us playing, keeps us together and connected, rather than trying to find 2 weeks of training and how we're going to do it and what's the best formula. We know this formula. We're really good at resetting.
0: The Sharks eliminated the Cowboys 26-16, and in the AFL semi-finals, Brisbane has defeated Adelaide 144-91 at the Gabba.
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0: Sunny tops of 26 on the way today. A shower or two forecast for tomorrow, reaching 28. Light rain continuing on Tuesday as temps hit 27. That's the latest on MacArthur's home, C91.3.

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1: In Claymore, clear run on the Hume, north to Preston's and south to Menangle Park. No delays on the M7 to the M4. In Casula, no hurdles to the city on the M5. Travel time from Preston's to Kingsgrove, currently 14 minutes. And roads around Rosemeadow, Gregory Hills and Claymore are clear. Edgewater Homes has completed move-in ready homes across Sydney and the Hunter. 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I'm Solomon Gates. That's the latest traffic. 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

And this town's lost its faith. Our colors will fade eventually. So if our time is running out, day after day, we'll make the mundane a masterpiece. Oh my, my, oh my, my love. I take one look at you, you're taking me out.

Mac Arthur's home is C91.3. It's Alex Warren's Ordinary. Good morning, it's David Archer here. Welcome to Sunday. I'm Sienna Spiro for you shortly. Your weekend wineback is from 1985. Look forward to Katrina and the Waves. Going to play Nelly as well. Hey, more transport troubles today as well. There's a lot of track work happening. Buses are replacing trains between Leppington and Liverpool. Also between Macarthur and East Hills and between East Hills and Goulburn. Check the Opal app before you run to catch a train. It's the best advice I've got. Macarthur's home, C91.3.

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0: Cathal's home, you see it on 1.3. It's Katrina and the Waves, walking on sunshine. Good morning, it's David Archer here. I don't know if you have plans for the day, but the HSV car show is on at MacArthur Square. It's till about 3:30 this afternoon at the Blue Rooftop Car Park. It is totally free if you want to go and have a poke around. I think the roadies are going to stop by later on as well. MacArthur's home, C91.3.
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7: The Hume is looking good north through Denham Court to the M5, M7 interchange. Looks like a clear run to the M4 on the M7. The M5 is looking good through Lumiere. Camden Valley Way from Edmondson Park to Narellan is moving well. And in Spring Farm, it's a clear run on the Camden Bypass. 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Hurry, ends today at Harvey Norman. I'm Solomon Gates. That's the latest traffic. 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

0: 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We'll check roads for you too, then temper traps. 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
8: In Kemps Creek, we've got a police operation closing one westbound lane on the M12 above Elizabeth Drive in Ingleburn. The Hume at the Brooks Road exits, it's hassle-free. No delays on the M7 to the M4, and the M5 is on time. It'll take about 14 minutes to drive from Preston's to Kingsgrove. 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I'm Solomon Gates. That's the latest traffic. MacArthur,
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10: Sunny tops of 26 on the way today. Good morning, I'm Ash Wright. A 29-year-old Australian tourist has died after falling from a cliff face on a popular island off Bali's southeast coast in Indonesia. The woman, believed to be from Queensland, was stranded on a cliff at Kalinking Beach. It's understood while lifeguards were working to rescue the woman, she fell onto the shoreline and died at the scene. Campbelltown Council is offering grants to locals for community-led events to be held as part of the Festival of Fishers Ghost. The festival is celebrating its 70th anniversary, featuring Halloween events over the spooky period. Josh Adokar's NRL career is in the balance after he allegedly tested positive to cocaine. The Parramatta Eels star was pulled over by police for a random roadside test in Sydney. Adokar's management says he is seeking professional support. And Campbelltown's popular Billabong Parklands pools will reopen over the October long weekend, marking the official start of the summer swim season.
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10: In NRL finals action, the Warriors were overrun by the Dolphins, 26-16 at home. The Sharks eliminated the Cowboys in Cronulla, and Australia's rugby women's team have given England a run for their money. The Wallaroos led the Roses 10-5 at halftime in Salford before the world champions took over to win 48-15.
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10: Sunny tops of 26 on the way today. A shower or two forecast for tomorrow, reaching 28. Light rain continuing on Tuesday as temps hit 27. That's the latest on MacArthur's home, C91.3.

MacArthur's home is seen on 1.3 tomorrow morning. MacArthur Breakfast with Ali. She's got tickets for you to see Fiddler on the Roof. This is coming to the Theatre Royal. You can book tickets at fiddlerontherooftour.com. Of course, if you want free ones, Ali tomorrow morning. Good luck. 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
1: In Campbelltown, a crash closing one eastbound lane on the Rellin Road at William Downs Avenue. In Kemps Creek, a police operation closing one westbound lane on the M12 above Elizabeth Drive. A Hume hassle-free through Blair Athol and the M7 moving well to the M4. 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Shop TVs, fridges, washers, dryers, vacuums, air fryers and more. Hurry ends today at Harvey Norman. I'm Solomon Gates. That's the latest traffic. 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

Macarthur's home, SC 91.3. It's Troy Sivan's Rush. Good morning, it's David Archer here. I'm Bruno Mars for you shortly. This is Kelly Clarkson. Your weekend windback is from 1994. It is a song that I don't think I've heard it since the 90s, maybe since it came out. Look forward to that. C 91.3.

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1: 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Thank you.
2: 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It's your weekend wind back to 1994. It's the cast of Absolutely Fabulous in the Pet Shop Boys. Do you remember that show? Wasn't around for long, but gee, it was funny at the time. I wonder if it still stands up now. Check the roads for you shortly. 5 seconds of summer lined up. 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
9: Looks like a clear run on the Hume through Narellan Road, both directions. The M7 moving well through Eastern Creek. If you're citybound, it's a good run on the M5 from Casula in Campbelltown. The Moroxley Bypass is on time and no problems on Picton Road through Walton. 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I'm Solomon Gates. That's the latest traffic. 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

0: MacArthur's Home is C91.3. Tal Backman, she's so high. An update from the newsroom for you next. Shano's on after 12. He'll play Flo Rida. Taylor coming up. And Tom Petty. 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
8: Looking south, the Hume drama-free through Douglas Park. Ongoing works may slow you up through Wilton later tonight, though. The M7 moving well to the M4. Travel time from Preston's to Eastern Creek, currently 13 minutes. And the M5 is moving well through Moorbank and clear all the way to Kingsgrove. 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Shop TVs, fridges, washers, dryers, vacuums, air fryers and more. Hurry, ends today at Harvey Norman. I'm Solomon Gates. That's the latest traffic. MacArthur,
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9: A hot and sunny day across MacArthur. Good afternoon, I'm Ash Wright. Authorities in Indonesia have issued safety warnings to tourists following the death of an Australian woman at a famous lookout. The 29-year-old from Queensland died after falling 80 metres onto the rocky shoreline of Kelingking Beach near Bali. Emergency services say the victim fell before rescuers could reach her, highlighting the growing danger of the popular tourist hotspot. The New South Wales Liberal Party has lost its second frontbencher in as many weeks, with Alistair Henskins resigning. It comes after concerns were raised about the Warunga MP acting as a barrister in legal proceedings linked to the financial collapse of Tarmor Coal Mine. The case is due back before the court for an 8-day hearing in November. Mr. Henskins says he'll return to the public sector. Campbelltown's popular community event, the Festival of Fisher's Ghost, will play host to community-led events next month. Council is awarding grants to locals, inviting them to host their own events as part of the festival's 70th anniversary. Applications close September 20. And MacArthur Public School students are facing new daily limits on laptops and tablets under a state government push to lift falling test results. From 2028, guidelines will limit screen time to just 15 minutes a day for kindergarten to year 2 students, while recommending no digital homework for students under year 5.
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9: The Warriors are focusing on the positives after blowing a chance to host an NRL preliminary final. The home side overrun by the Dolphins, 26-16 in Auckland. They'll now face the Knights in a sudden-death semi. Coach Andrew Webster says he enjoys playing week to week.
10: Keeps us playing, keeps us together and connected, rather than trying to find 2 weeks of training and how we're going to do it and what's the best formula. We know this formula. We're really good at resetting.
9: The Sharks eliminated the Cowboys 26-16, and in the AFL semi-finals, Brisbane has defeated Adelaide 144-91 at the Gabba.
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9: A hot and sunny day across MacArthur. A shower or two forecast for tomorrow, reaching 28. Light rain continuing on Tuesday as temps hit 27. That's the latest on MacArthur's home, C91.3. Let me talk to you.

Hard to believe it's been nearly 9 years. October 2, 2017 is when Tom Petty left this mortal coil to the great gig in the sky. It's Tom Petty's Free Falling. Hi, it is Shano. It is Sunday afternoon and the C91.3 road crew are out enjoying the sunshine and they have turned into rev heads, so look out. Got a weekend wind back on the way from 1989. Yep, some Black Box on the radio for you soon. And Veronica's now on C91.3. It's Forever. Update your Sunday traffic soon too.

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1: Denham Court, look out for delays in both directions on Camden Valley Way. Minto, we are seeing some delays northbound on Pembroke Road at Ben Lomond Road. It's a delay-free run southbound on the M7 from the M4 at Eastern Creek, Preston's, and at Camden Park, steady both ways on the Old Hume Highway. 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I'm Thomas Reeve. That's the latest traffic on MacArthur's C91.3.
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MacArthur's Home is C91.3. It's Tame Impala. Really, it's only one bloke, but many different guys, many different musos. We like his output, though. Dracula, that's the latest offering. Shano, it is Sunday afternoon, and Ali Redondo's on tomorrow morning. MacArthur Breakfast, 5:30 in the morning. You kidding, aren't you? It's way too early for things. People are up. Like, the roads are busy at 5:30 in the morning. I still find it amazing. FiddlerOnTheRoofTour.com is where you need to go to if you'd like to buy tickets. The show Fiddler on the Roof closes October 3, Theatre Royal, Sydney. We have, it's over 2.5 hours worth of show, and it stars Sigrid Thornton and John Waters. Apparently, this is the definitive version of this classic musical. It sold out in London twice, and it's been hailed. Luckily, there's a roof to hide from all the hail. Fiddler on the Roof, tickets out the door next week with Ali Redondo on MacArthur Breakfast on C91.3. Lifehouse now. Olivia Dean on the way. 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

0: 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Campbelltown City Council. 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
1: 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This is Xavier and Katie at MacArthur Square on the blue rooftop car park between Coles and Woolworths.
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0: Carver's Home, C91.3, it's Black Box. That song went number two here in Australia, number one in the UK singles charts, Ireland, Iceland, and Israel. And it charted in something like 25 different countries. It sold about 3 million copies worth. And it wasn't brand new vocals. Nope, there was a song from a number, with song went number one twice. It went number one in the 80s when it was called Love Sensation by Lolita Holloway. A dance hit back in 1980. They chopped up the vocals and put to some beats, and Black Box made a smash hit with it right on time, just in time for the cash. 1989 Weekend Wineback. Got more of those to come this afternoon. Got Dua Lipa and Madonna teaming up next on C91.3.
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6: In the beginning, there was 4X. 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
8: In Lemire, look out for delays in both directions on Campbelltown Road at Queen Street. We are seeing some delays westbound on the M5 from the city on your run into Preston. In Bradbury, delays northbound on Athen Road and Oran Park. Look out for delays northbound on the Northern Road at Peterbrook Drive. 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Shop TVs, fridges, washers, dryers, vacuums, air fryers and more. Hurry ends today at Harvey Norman. I'm Thomas Reeve. That's the latest traffic on MacArthur's C91.3.
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0: MacArthur's Home is C91.3. It's Trains Drops of Jupiter. I still have no idea what they mean. Roachford's on the way from 94. It's our weekend wind back around the corner. Plus, going to play these great tunes. Cat's Eye. Third Eye Blind. Just don't listen to the words. To get me through this semi-tom kind of life. Dire Straits. We got to install microwave oven, 'cause the kitchen delivery. The C91.3 Road Crew are out enjoying Sunday afternoon. We've got them on the road. We've got them stuffed full of goodies. Look out, Oran Park. They are on your way. We'll also get a traffic update on soon too. New sport and weather on C91.3.
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6: Ian Lemire, look out for delays both ways on Campbelltown Road. Gleswood Hills, we are seeing delays in both directions on Camden Valley Way, just at Gregory Hills Drive. A pretty clear run through Oran Park now on the Northern Road and through Bardia. Delays in both directions on Campbelltown Road at Denham Court Road. 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I'm Thomas Reeve. That's the latest traffic on MacArthur's C91.3.
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7: Hello, I'm Alex Riddell. A Queensland woman has been killed in a cliff fall at a famous lookout near Bali. The 29-year-old tourist was stranded on the cliff face, which is a known accident hotspot. Local media is reporting she slipped and fell 80 metres to rocks below her before rescue crews arrived. Passengers on an Emirates flight bound for Sydney have been left shaken after a man was restrained mid-air. The passenger reportedly began acting erratically and threatening others around 8 hours before landing. He was bound to his seat with cable ties before the plane landed safely. US President Donald Trump says he would love to see a reunified Ireland. He's made the controversial comments while on a two-day visit to Dublin, which has been split from UK-controlled Northern Ireland for more than a century.
8: I have friends on both sides, great people. They're Irish people. How can they be bad, right? I'd love to see it unified.
7: The British Prime Minister has responded by saying it's one issue that is off the table. Health authorities are monitoring reports of adverse reactions to GLP-1 weight loss drugs taken by 500,000 Australians. New research highlights risks of severe deficiency linked to medications like Ozempic and Mounjaro, which can trigger a dangerous brain disorder. The Therapeutic Goods Administration has confirmed it's received thousands of adverse reaction reports. Major parties are condemning One Nation leader Pauline Hanson over comments she made about the Prime Minister's mother. Appearing on a podcast, Senator Hanson criticised Marianne Albanese for spending decades living in public housing. Senior Labor and Coalition MPs say she needs to apologise to Anthony Albanese, arguing family is off limits in politics. Liberal MP Andrew Hastie says he's accepted an apology meantime from One Nation member Barnaby Joyce after he was labelled a traitor. The minor party made the accusation in a cartoon posted on social media. Politicians of all sides are calling on One Nation leader Pauline Hanson to delete the post and apologise. Mr Hastie has told News 24 he's buried the hatchet with Mr Joyce.
9: He explained his position and he said that he didn't know about the cartoon. And then he went on and apologised for the thing. So I accept that. I accept his explanation.
7: And the New South Wales opposition leader has pledged to follow Queensland's lead by introducing adult crime, adult time laws for teenage offenders.
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7: Checking sport, Elena Rybakina has won her first US Open title, defeating Aryna Sabalenka 6-4, 5-7, 6-2 at Flushing Meadows in New York. In NRL finals action, the Dolphins beat the Warriors while the Sharks eliminated the Cowboys. Today, the Roosters face the Panthers, who are eyeing their fifth NRL premiership in 6 years. And Australia's Oscar Piastri has finished seventh in qualifying for today's Spanish Grand Prix in Madrid. That's the latest news. I'm Alex Riddell.
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0: Yes, my car doesn't fit. It's a little tight under the armpits. 26 degrees is what we've hit. That's what we're looking for. Mostly sunny. A bit of smoke around tonight as well. 8 degrees is what we're looking for. 27 for our Monday. A shower or two. Smash Mouth Town.

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We go hide away.

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that mama, she got a sticking in the cameraman. 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And he's up there. What's that? Hawaiian noises. He's got

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1: Through Minto, look out for delays in both directions on Pembroke Road at Ben Lomond Road, Gleswood Hills, underpace both ways on Camden Valley Way, just near Gregory Hills Drive. Oran Park also seeing delays in both directions on the Northern Road and a delayed rerun southbound of the M7 from the M4 at Eastern Creek to Preston's. 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I'm Thomas Reeve. That's the latest traffic on MacArthur's C91.3.
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Hi, it's Shano on a wonderful Sunday afternoon. C91.3 Road Crew out and about, enjoying the fun, enjoying the sun, and they've got the goodies to give away really soon. Ali Redondo has more goodies lined up for tomorrow morning. Also, your next chance to... how would you like to go to Las Vegas? Yep, you and your best mate could be going to the ultimate Vegas adventure thanks to West's group MacArthur. Four nights at Planet... I'm not making this up. Four nights at Planet Hollywood, VIP pre-game function with West Tigers legend... legends, multiple, $2,000 Aussie spending money, private signing session and meet and greet with the West Tigers squad, hopefully all dressed in Elvis outfits, and a West's group MacArthur carry-on to pack it all in. That sounds awesome. If you'd like to take part, it's really easy and it's free. The best kind of prize, the best kind of Vegas trip is the free one. 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

0: 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From 94, it's Roachford, and the song that pretty much labels who they are, Name a Second One. Go on. Not really one hit wonder, though, because they hit hits in the United States as well. Only to Be With You, it is the pretty much the only song that we know of here. Got to number 18 in Australia. The album fared a lot better. The singles, there was only one that made it. Only sold a quarter of a million copies of the album. But went to number two here in Australia. Seems we bought them all. Roachford. And Only to Be With You, 94 Weekend Wineback. Do more of those this afternoon. M&M's on next on C91.3.
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8: In Moorbank, we have a multi-vehicle crash closing a southbound lane on Moorbank Avenue at the M5. Look out for delays southbound on the Hume Motorway on your run into Raby as well. Camden Park looking good in both directions on the old Hume Highway. 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Hurry ends today at Harvey Norman. I'm Thomas Reeve. That's the latest traffic on MacArthur's C91.3.
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0: Half the time, C91.3. The melisma at the end of all these R&B songs always sounds like they've stood on Lego in the dark. Bit of pain involved. Jojo there, leave, get out. It's Shano, don't go anywhere. We've got the tunes lined up, including this. Awesome new thing from Temper City. John Mellencamp's around the corner too. Harry Styles, Post Malone. And we'll go back to 1992. Annie Lennox and one of her solo tunes as part of our weekend wind back on C91.3.
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9: Looking pretty good. Northbound on the Hume Motorway on your run into Preston's. Denham Court still seeing delays both ways on Camden Valley Way. Campbelltown Central, it's under pace in both directions on Moore Street. Through Camden Park, we are seeing delays northbound on the Old Hume Highway. Oran Park, steady both ways on the Northern Road. 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I'm Thomas Reeves. That's the latest traffic on MacArthur's C91.3.
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10: Hello, I'm Alex Riddell. Authorities in Indonesia have issued safety warnings to tourists following the death of an Australian woman at a famous lookout. The 29-year-old Queenslander died after falling 80 metres onto the rocky shoreline, Kelingking Beach near Bali. Emergency services say the victim fell before rescuers could reach her, highlighting the growing danger of the popular tourist hotspot. The federal government says it's open to tweaking how harmful content is defined under its digital duty of care bill. Labor's pushing a new legislation that would allow people to opt out of social media algorithms. The opposition argues the laws give the government powers to remove content it doesn't like. Communications Minister Annika Wells has told the ABC she's willing to let Parliament iron out any items of concern.
11: I'd be pleased to consider any constructive ways we can meet the intent around dealing with urgency. I would be prepared to work with the Coalition on the wording to make that work, that meets the urgency requirement of the intent of that measure.
10: Repeat offenders would face adult crime, adult time laws under a New South Wales coalition government. The policy targets youth offenders involved in gangland violence, home invasions and shootings by sending them to jail. New South Wales opposition leader Kelly Sloan argues existing laws let young criminals off repeatedly, putting the community at risk. While Federal Nationals MP David Littleproud has told Nine, tougher laws are part of the solution but are no silver bullet.
12: This all starts at home and how we bring our children up in respecting the institution. institutions, but we've got to understand that it's not perfect. It's not always going to work. What we've got to do is understand that crime, particularly from juveniles, has shifted from misdemeanours now to quite violent crime.
10: There are concerns over Victoria's ability to maintain power supplies, with the state's three remaining coal-fuelled power generators all scheduled to shut down in 20 months. Heading into a hot spring and summer, a rise in electric vehicles, more data centres and delays in the rollout of renewables have prompted the Australian Energy Market Operator to warn of possible blackouts and shortages as the 2028 shutdown deadline moves closer. And a national survey has revealed 2 in 5 Australians are open to swapping human intimacy for AI software. The study shows digital chatbots are increasingly being used to write dating profiles, draft text messages, and even provide relationship advice. Psychologists warn relying on technology prevents people from learning real-world relationship skills.
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10: Checking sport in today's qualifying final, the Panthers take on the Roosters in Parramatta. In the AFL, Brisbane Lions will play Hawthorn at the MCG in a preliminary final on Saturday after beating Adelaide last night by 53 points. In the AFLW, Richmond leads St Kilda 27-26 heading towards half-time. In the third quarter of the clash between Melbourne and Port Adelaide, the Demons too strong for the Power, 42-15. That's the latest news. I'm Alex Riddell.
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0: Tomorrow we're going to hit 27 degrees after 8 tonight. A shower or two for our Monday by late afternoon. And 26 is what we were heading for today. We've hit that in Campbelltown. 27 in Camden right now.

MacArthur's Home, C91.3. It's John Mellencamp. Hurts So Good. Hi, it's Shano. It is Sunday afternoon, which means the C91.3 road crew are now out enjoying themselves. They'll hand you some goodies pretty soon. We'll get them on the radio so you know where to land. Got a weekend wind back from 92 as well. Annie Lennox will be on the radio. Post Malone and Doja Cat now on C91.3.

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1: Looking pretty good. Southbound on the Hume Motorway through Menangle Park. Gleswood Hills, we are seeing delays at both ways. On Camden Valley Way, just at Gregory Hills Drive. Steady westbound on the M5 from the city on your run into Preston's. And no delays in both directions on the Old Hume Highway through Camden Park. 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Hurry ends today at Harvey Norman. I'm Thomas Reeve. That's the latest traffic on MacArthur's C91.3.
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This is awesome. Listen for your name on the radio after you've registered tomorrow morning. Ali Redondo will give you your next chance. She's going to tell you all about this. This is very exciting. 9 minutes and 13 seconds when you hear your name. Write this number down. You're going to need it. 462899136. Stick it in your phone. When you hear your name on the radio, call up. 9 minutes, 13 seconds, and your adventure begins at West's League Club on Friday, October 2, with breakfast with Ali Redondo and your chance to be at Allegiant Stadium in Vegas for the launch of the 2027 NRL season. We're not just going to send you on your way. I mean, we will do that. 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

0: McCullough's Home, C91.3. It's Annie Lennox. She was the singer in Eurythmics. Before that, she was in a band called The Tourists, and ironically named band because while they were on tour in Australia, they broke up at an Aussie pub. They were in Wagga Wagga, and they had too many drinks. They had a bit of a Barney, and then David A. Stewart and Annie Lennox, who were partners at the time, as well as bandmates, decided, you know what, double fingers to both of you, we're out. And they went and created Eurythmics. And then, of course, Eurythmics had a bit of a, you know, they had their thing and they split up and, like, don't need to work anymore. She had a kid. And then she came back and did the Diva album. What an awesome album that was. That was the big hit off it. It went to number one in the UK. It went to number three in Australia as far as the albums go. That song was a smash around the world as well. Walking on Broken Glass, Annie Lennox from 1992. Starting off her solo career with that one. Chainsmokers on the way, something just like this, right after the traffic next on C91.3.
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6: In Moorbank, look out for a multi-vehicle crash closing a southbound lane on Moorbank Avenue just at the M5. Denham Course looking good in both directions on Camden Valley Way. In Lemire, it's underpace both ways on Campbelltown Road just near Queen Street. Today at Harvey Norman, 20% off selected electrical appliances. Shop TVs, fridges, washers, dryers, vacuums, air fryers and more. Hurry ends today at Harvey Norman. I'm Thomas Reeve. That's the latest traffic on MacArthur's C91.3.
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0: Carlos Holmes, Sydney 91.3, Blue Pill, Red Pill, Neo. Spells it differently, though. Closer. G'day, it's Shano. It is nearly 3 o'clock. New sport, weather and traffic are just around the corner. Got a weekend wine back lined up as well. This one is from 1998, The Lighthouse Family. And we've got Alex Warren to come. Spin Doctors. Boy Meets Girl. Sunday afternoon traffic update for you shortly as well on C91.3.
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9: In Narellan, look out for delays both ways on Narellan Road at Camden Valley Way. Through Lemire, we are seeing delays both ways on Campbelltown Road at Queen Street. A delay-free run westbound on the M5 from the city into Preston's. That crash through Moorbank now all clear. And no delay southbound on the M7 from the M4 at Eastern Creek to Preston's. 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I'm Thomas Reeve. That's the latest traffic on MacArthur's C91.3.
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10: Hello, I'm Alex Riddell. The Prime Minister has delivered a passionate defence of his late mother after she was attacked by the One Nation leader. Appearing on a podcast, Pauline Hanson criticised Marianne Albanese for living in a public housing for too long. Her comments have been condemned by both major parties. Anthony Albanese says his mother was a remarkable woman.
11: She was someone who had a tough life. She didn't associate with billionaires. She was compassionate, not uncaring. She was generous, not mean. And she was kind, not nasty.
10: A sixth Melbourne man has been charged as part of an investigation into a group of Australian men distributing ISIS propaganda online. The 30-year-old was arrested on a flight bound for the Middle East. There's concern the removal of credit and FPOS surcharges from next month won't mean lower prices. Brian Wilson reports.
12: The surcharges were introduced 25 years ago, but with tap-and-go payments now accounting for more than 85% of all transactions, the percentage-based fees will be axed from next month, with consumers saving an estimated $1.6 billion each year. But industry bodies warn that in many sectors, the card fees will be replaced with higher retail prices. Particularly at restaurants and hospitality venues. The planned scrapping of the card fees have already seen some banks increase merchant costs, putting further pressures on already struggling small businesses. Brian Wilson reporting.
10: An Australian-developed AI tool is cutting diagnosis times for sepsis in emergency department waiting rooms. The SafeWait algorithm analyses triage data to flag high-risk patients, allowing treatment to be administered up to 80 minutes faster. New South Wales Health Ministry's Dr. Amit Shetty says it's been especially helpful when dealing with adverse cases.
13: It's an additional tool
3: for our clinicians when these patients don't meet the criteria to be able to tell us that what the risk for this patient, individual patient, is.
10: Renters, unit dwellers and low-income households could soon have access to solar energy. Federal and state energy ministers have agreed to look into making plug-in solar and batteries more widely available. Solar Citizens Chief Executive Heidi Lee Douglas says everyone wants to save money on their power bill.
13: This is a big win for anyone who's on a low income, a renter or an apartment, because you'll be able to get access to plug-in solar and batteries to bring down your energy bills.
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10: Checking sport, the Warriors are focusing on the positives after blowing a chance to host an NRL preliminary final. The home side overrun by the Dolphins 26-16 in Auckland. They now face the Knights in a sudden death semi. In the AFLW, Melbourne have beaten Port Adelaide by 51 points. At three-quarter time, Richmond leads St Kilda 45-35. And at the US Open, Elena Rybakina has beaten Arena Sabalenka in three sets to win the final. That's the latest news. I'm Alex Riddell.
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0: The only day that we're going to get rain possibly will be tomorrow. A shower or two and 27 degrees, 27 and sunny for Tuesday. It will crash to 18 by Wednesday. Mostly sunny. Tonight, 8 degrees. You ain't here.

Carver's home is C91.3 Spin Doctors, Two Princes. Hi, it's Shano. Got the Lighthouse Family from 1998, part of our weekend wind back on the way. Martin Garrix now on C91.3.

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1: At Moorbank, we have a two-car crash on Newbridge Road just past Governor Macquarie Drive. A left lane closed for the eastbound run. Traffic is slow. At Bankstown, the lights are flashing amber. Corner off Stacey Street and Macaulay Avenue affecting traffic in all directions there. Picton patchy, but not too bad for the run through town on the Oldham Highway both ways. At Parker's Lodge Road and Menangle Street. Score a win at Dan Murphy's. 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Due to inquiries, T's and C's apply. That's the latest traffic. MacArthur C91.3.
0: See?

MacArthur's Home is C91.3. G'day, it is Shano on your Sunday afternoon with a Monday that looks like a one from each column. Possibly a bit of humidity, says late morning and afternoon there could be a shower or two. 27 degrees we are heading for, 8 overnight. A bunch of drive-through dollars were up for grabs. McCafe coffee fit for an Aussie. Allery Dondo does two trues and a fry every Monday morning. And the questions are relatively easy. Just an excuse to give you some bunch of drive-through dollars from Macca's. The script now on C91.3.

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0: MacArthur's Home, C91.3, Tundi by Iwu, out front on vocals, and Paul Tucker, songwriter, powerhouse, the Lighthouse Family, and 1998 Weekend Windback. I find the most interesting thing, apart from that being their biggest hit and probably their only hit here in Australia, is the description of their musical style: pop, soul, R&B, lounge, and easy listening. Oh, they're easy to listen to. I don't know about easy listening. But there we go. Song that reached number one here in Australia. Next was the UK hip-hop and R&B charts. And then Switzerland there at number two. They sold many copies around the world, about 4 million copies worth. That's pretty good. The song is High. It's Lighthouse Family's 98 hits. Weekend Windback. 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
6: Unclip the M5 motorway approaching the Princes Highway. Off-ramp, a car and motorcycle have come together. A left lane closed for the eastbound run. But at Moorbank, a two-car crash now cleared on Newbridge Road just past Governor Macquarie Drive. But all lanes reopen eastbound. The lights have been restored in Bankstown, corner off Stacey Street at Macaulay Avenue. MacArthur Square, Kelly Car Road, carrying some traffic both ways around the shopping centre. 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That's the latest traffic on C91.3.
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0: McArthur's home is C91.3. Oh, Chad Smith, it's Flea, it's Anthony Kiedis, it's all hair and instruments when you see them live. Sometimes they wear clothes. It's Denny California. G'day, it's Shano. Sunday afternoon tunes continue on sounding like this. G-Flip, Traveling Wilburys 2. And Nancy Wilson, they make up a band called Heart. Awesome. Get new sport, weather and traffic on next on C91.3.
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13: Unclip the M5 motorway approaching the Princess Highway off-ramp, a car and motorcycle crash cleared eastbound, and the Moorbank 2-car crash now cleared on Newbridge Road just past Governor Macquarie Drive as well, with all lanes reopened for the eastbound run there also. But the lights are now playing up again in Bankstown, corner of Stacey Street and Macaulay Avenue flashing amber, MacArthur Square, Kelly Car Road, a busy run both ways around the shopping centre. JB Hi-Fi's footy finals frenzy is on now with crazy deals. 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The latest traffic on
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14: Hello, I'm Alex Riddell. The federal government claims there isn't a big enough fine to curb the behaviour of big tech companies. Labor wants to legislate a duty of digital care to let users opt out of social media algorithms. Breaching the laws would trigger a $100 million fine. Communications Minister Annika Wells says it won't change how big tech operates.
15: This is about changing the behaviour of big tech, and ultimately this is about the social license, and no particular figure that we employee mandate in Australia is going to be enough for the world's richest company.
14: A Queensland woman has died after a cliff fall at a famous lookout near Bali. The 29-year-old tourist was stranded on a cliff. She fell 80 metres to rocks below before rescue crews arrived. Opposition MP Andrew Hastie is demanding that the One Nation leader clarify her stance on executing prisoners of war. A public feud has erupted after Pauline Hanson posted a satirical cartoon labelling Mr. Haiti a traitor. The attack follows the Liberal MP's testimony against accused war criminal Ben Robert Smith. Mr. Hastie has told News 24 Senator Hanson should outline what standards she expects from the ADF.
3: The general principle here is that Australian soldiers don't execute prisoners. That's the general principle, and the law must support that general principle. And so Pauline Hanson needs to explain to the Australian people why she wants to lower the standard of battlefield conduct for Australian soldiers.
14: Universities are facing a surge in exam cheating driven by criminal syndicates using wearable devices. Some overseas groups are reportedly charging students thousands of dollars to supply smart glasses, button cameras and earpieces to relay exam answers in real time. Australian universities are now upgrading security and using AI to detect the hidden equipment. An Indonesian passenger ship has been reported missing after losing contact in the Java Sea. News Corp reports the boat carrying 243 people went missing early today in bad weather. Mandatory caps on screen time will be enforced in New South Wales classrooms from next year in a bid to improve learning outcomes. Public schools will limit time spent on laptops, tablets and computers to 15 minutes a day for kindergarten to year two students. And the race is on to get the MCG ready for the AFL finals following Friday's NFL game that saw thousands of litres of paint applied to the playing surface. Crews continue to replace up to 6,000 square metres of turf to get the ground ready for Hawthorn to host Brisbane.
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14: Checking sport, the NRL qualifying final between the Panthers and Roosters is just getting underway. While in the NRLW, the Titans beat the Knights 32-20. The Broncos defeated the Warriors 52-18. In today's AFLW, Melbourne had a win over Adelaide by 51 points. While Brisbane will play Hawthorn at the MCG in the AFL preliminary final on Saturday after beating Adelaide. And Oscar Piastri has qualified seventh for the Spanish Grand Prix. That's the latest news. I'm Alex Riddell.
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0: The start of the week is mid-high 20s, 26, 27, 27, and then it'll be the high teens, 18 and 19 by Wednesday. 27, a shower or two for our Monday, 8 tonight.

MacArthur's home is C91.3. Travelling Wilburys and End of the Line. Hello, it's Shano. Your Sunday afternoon looks like Noah Kahn, Wheatus. Got a wonderful weekend wind back on the way from the Joy Division 1981. And Calvin Harris now on C91.3.

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1: Uncliff the M5 motorway approaching the Princess Highway off-ramp. A car and motorcycle crash cleared eastbound at Moorbank. A two-car crash now cleared on Newbridge Road just past Governor Macquarie Drive. All lanes reopen for the eastbound run there as well. But the lights now playing up again in Bankstown, corner off Stacey Street at Macaulay Avenue, and a breakdown for Bankstown on Canterbury Road for the westbound run at Clarabelle Street. If a new Volkswagen's been sitting on your wish list for a while, now might be your time. 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That's the latest traffic on C91.3.
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McCullough's home, C91.3, it's Noah Kahan. I've driven over it a few times. It's the Great Divide. Hi, Shano. It's Sunday afternoon, which means tomorrow morning's the kickoff of all this week's giveaways, and all the best giveaways happen in breakfast with Ellie Redondo, MacArthur Breakfast. She's on from 5:30 or some ridiculous time like that. There's a show on at the Theatre Royal in Sydney. It's on Wednesday 30th. It's apparently the definitive version of the classic musical Fiddler on the Roof, starring Sigrid Thornton and John Waters, you know, If I Were a Rich Man. FiddlerOnTheRoofTour.com. It's going to go around the country, but it's on here first. It's very popular. And if you'd like to win tickets to Fiddler on the Roof, Ali Redondo's got your next chance. MacArthur Breakfast, C91.3, where all the best prizes are won. 81, Joy Division Weekend Wineback on the way. 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

0: Covers Home, C91.3. They only had two albums. They had a pact when they started the band that if one of them left or died, that they would disband and change the band's name. That happened. They became New Order after that. Joy Division with their biggest hit, most definitely, from 1981, Love Will Tear Us Apart. Shano, it is Sunday afternoon, and Avicii is on air next after the traffic on C91.3.
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3: Bankstown, the lights are now playing up again, corner of Stacey Street and Macaulay Avenue, flashing amber. And a breakdown for Bankstown on Canterbury Road and Clarabelle Street for the westbound run. South of Appin, some traffic about both ways for Wilton Road at this stage. Warming up for the northbound run on the Hume Motorway as well around Wilton. Traffic busy north of Picton Road. Fiji Airways flies from Western Sydney International Airport from March next year, with launch fares from $639 return to Fiji. 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Conditions apply. It's the latest traffic on C91.3.
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0: Perth's home is C91.3's Vanessa Carlton's 1,000 miles or 1,600 k's if you're in metric. G'day, Shane O's News, Sport, Weather and Traffic is, oh, look, just over there. And then this fellow. Teddy swims. Teddy dries up. Teddy puts his pants back on. Matchbox 20 coming too. Fleetwood Mac. Update your traffic next on C91.3.
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8: Menangle and Menangle Park, the Hume Motorway now slowing for the northbound run on a Sunday afternoon. The run then improves through to Darrellan Road, a better run through Bankstown, the lights restored once again corner off Stacey Street at Macaulay Avenue, and a breakdown now cleared for Canterbury Road westbound around Clarabelle Street with all lanes reopened through there. South of Appin, some traffic about for the run both ways on Wilton Road. 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That's the latest traffic. MacArthur C91.3.
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9: Hello, I'm Alex Riddell. One person has died and 102 have been rescued from an Indonesian passenger ferry in the Java Sea. The ferry carrying 243 people lost contact during bad weather. The search for remaining passengers continues. A critical incident investigation is underway after a police car and sedan crashed in Sydney's southwest. A police car responding to reports of a child running on the road collided with the sedan. Both vehicles crashed through the fence and hit two houses. The woman in her 20s driving the car and a passenger are in a critical condition, while two male police officers have minor injuries. A motorcyclist has died after hitting a pothole in Western Victoria. A 71-year-old man was travelling along the Western Highway near Ballarat around 12:50 this afternoon when he struck a pothole and lost control. The Prime Minister has called One Nation leader Pauline Hanson weak over comments she made about his mother. Anthony Albanese was raised by a single mother in Housing Commission in Sydney's Inner West. On a podcast, Senator Hanson criticised his mother's long-term reliance on public housing. Mr Albanese says she has no right to disparage the woman who raised him.
10: Nastiness and spitefulness. I am stunned at these comments. If Pauline Hanson wants to criticise me, then that's fine. But my mother was way out of Pauline Hanson's league, way out of it.
9: A sixth man has been charged with distributing ISIS propaganda online. The 30-year-old man from Melbourne was arrested overnight while sitting on a flight that was due to leave from Melbourne International Airport, bound for the Middle East. Following the man's arrest by AFP officers, it's alleged he refused to provide access to his electronic devices when presented with a court order. Tensions in the Middle East remain high after Houthi rebels seized islands along oil trade routes in the Red Sea. It comes as Saudi Arabia closes a main oil pipeline after drones hit pump stations. It's feared the clashes could further disrupt energy supplies and the price of fuel is expected to rise this week. Television personality Melissa Doyle has been appointed chair of the National Australia Day Council Board. Ms. Doyle will oversee the Australian of the Year Awards and coordinate over 800 events on January 26. And two of Australia's most common weight loss medications have been linked to a neurological condition that can cause permanent brain damage or death. The TGA has confirmed it's received thousands of adverse reaction reports.
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9: Checking sport, the Warriors are focusing on the positives after blowing a chance to host an NRL preliminary final. The home side overrun by the Dolphins 26-16 in Auckland. They now face the Knights in a sudden death semi. In the AFLW, Melbourne have beaten Port Adelaide by 51 points. At three-quarter time, Richmond leads St Kilda 45-35. And at the US Open, Elena Rybakina has beaten Aryna Sabalenka in three sets to win the final. That's the latest news. I'm Alex Riddell.
7: 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C91.3 weather.
0: After 8 degrees tonight, we're looking forward to a shower or two by about the middle of our Monday, heading for 27 degrees.

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1: Menangle and Menangle Park, the Hume Motorway now slowing for the northbound run on a Sunday afternoon. There are many crews though through Dunarillan Road, a better run through Bankstown, the lights restored once again corner of Stacey Street at Macaulay Avenue, and a breakdown now cleared for Canterbury Road westbound around Clarabelle Street with all lanes reopened there, and Preston's fairly busy for the run both ways on Camden Valley Way. If a new Volkswagen's been sitting on your wish list for a while, now might be your time. 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That's the latest traffic on C91.3.
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MacArthur's Home is C91.3 Peking Duck. And Darren Hayes, I want you to go see Fiddler on the Roof. No, not that kind. The guy with an actual fiddle, you know. Yabba dabba dabba dabba dabba dum. 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I am talking about the classic stage show, the classic musical. Fiddler on the Roof is at the Theatre Royal in Sydney. This is 2xA reserve seats for Fiddler on the Roof. It's Wednesday, the 30th of September. It's a sold-out show. It's going around the country, and it stars John Waters and Sigrid Thornton. 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Oh my.

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0: MacArthur's home is C91.3, New Kids on the Block, with a song and an album that was definitely their biggest selling step by step. The song itself sold about 2 million copies. The album itself was around 7 million copies worldwide. And my favourite part of that song is, well, they all try to have serious deep voices in the middle of the step number one, step number two. They'll never live that down. There was a Wahlberg amongst all of that too, by the way. Donnie. I know, right? Big album, number four here in Australia. Step by Step, New Kids on the Block, our weekend wineback from 1990. Definitely their biggest seller. Louis Fonsi and Daddy Yankee, Justin Bieber on next on C91.3.
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6: Benangle and Benangle Park Hugh motorway still slowing for the northbound run on a Sunday afternoon, but the run north has improved there in the last quarter hour. At Preston's, fairly busy both ways for Canada Valley Way, but in the M5, M7 junction and Cow Pasture Road at Ingleburn, a good run in all directions through town for both Cumberland Road and Collins Promenade. There's so much to see on Netflix this weekend. The crime thriller The Whisper Man, Season 2 of The Gentleman, and Tyler Perry's Why Did I Get Married Again? What will you discover next on Netflix? That's the latest traffic, MacArthur C91.3.
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0: MacArthur's home is C91.3. Whoa, Nelly, it was just a dream. G'day, it is Shano, it is Sunday and it's getting dark and I've got some great songs on the way. Harry Styles is coming. So is Bruno Mars. Men at Work 2. 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
10: Menangle and Menangle Park Hugh Motorway now picking up pace for the northbound run after earlier slow traffic. The run looking better between Picton Road and Narellan Road northbound. At Preston's, fairly busy both ways for Canada Valley Way between the M5, M7 junction and Cow Pasture Road. At Bradbury, some traffic about both ways for Appin Road and Elderslie, the Camden Bypass, seeing a good run in both directions. It's spring season at Freedom. 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Hurry, sale ends Monday only at Freedom. That's the latest traffic, MacArthur C91.3.
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11: Hello, I'm Alex Riddell. The Prime Minister has launched a scathing attack on the One Nation leader over comments she made about his mother. Federal politics reporter Nelson Scott.
12: Anthony Albanese was raised by a single mum on a disability pension in a housing commission flat in Sydney's Inner West. Appearing on a podcast, Pauline Hanson criticised his late mother over her long-term residence in public housing. But Anthony Albanese has branded Senator Hanson as weak for targeting the woman who raised him.
13: My mother was way out of Pauline Hanson's league.
12: Senior Liberal MP Andrew Hastie has thrown his support behind the Prime Minister, telling News 24 mothers should be left out of politics.
14: I remember in the schoolyard, if anyone said anything about your mum, mate, it was on.
12: Mr Hastie has also been personally targeted by One Nation in a cartoon produced by the minor party, labelling him a traitor. Nelson Scott, Canberra.
11: A Queensland woman has died in a cliff fall at a famous lookout near Bali. The 29-year-old tourist was stranded on a cliff when she fell 80 metres. The federal government says it's open to tweaking how harmful content is defined under its digital duty of care bill. Labor's new legislation would allow people to opt out of social media algorithms. The opposition argues the laws give the government powers to remove content it doesn't like. But Communications Minister Annika Wells has told the ABC she's willing to let Parliament decide what's considered harmful.
15: I'd be pleased to consider any constructive ways we can meet the intent around dealing with urgency. Prepared to work with the Coalition on the wording meets the urgency requirement of the intent of that measure.
11: Two people have been critically injured after a police vehicle and sedan crashed in Sydney's southwest. The woman in her 20s driving the car and her female passenger are in a critical condition. Two police officers have suffered minor injuries. In Victoria, a motorcyclist has died after hitting a pothole in the state's west. The 71-year-old man was travelling along the Western Highway around 12:50 this afternoon when he struck the pothole and lost control. US President Donald Trump has caused outrage in Ireland after he arrived in Dublin for a two-day visit. He's used his media conference to call for the unification of Northern Ireland and the UK, saying it's a good thing.
7: You know what? The way I look at it, it's going to happen eventually. Things will happen now. We're talking about it, and you got the right man over here to get it moving, but I think it would be a fantastic thing.
11: And an Australian-developed AI tool is cutting diagnosis times for sepsis in emergency departments in Sydney.
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11: Checking sport in this afternoon's NRL qualifying final, the Panthers and Roosters are 12-all in the second half. In the NRLW, Titans beat the Knights 32-20. The Broncos beat the Warriors 52-18. In the AFLW, Melbourne had a win over Port Adelaide by 51 points. GWS suffered a 31-point loss to Sydney. In the AFL, Brisbane Lions play Hawthorn at the MCG in an AFL preliminary final on Saturday after beating Adelaide. That's the latest news. I'm Alex Riddell.
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2: Watch out for overnight roadworks finishing up in Wilton on the Hume Motorway both ways between Picton Road and Allens Creek. Also in Lumiere along Campbelltown Road between Rose Payton Drive and Queen Street with speeds down to 40 k's. The Hume Motorway otherwise moving

0: well, both north and southbound this morning, taking about 9 minutes from Narellan Road to the M5, M7 interchange. 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
2: Got overnight roadworks finishing up in Wilton along the Hume Motorway, both ways between Picton Road and Allens Creek. Also in Lemire on Campbelltown Road between Rose Payton Drive and Queen Street. Hume Motorway moving well both north and southbound this morning. The M5 from Preston's to the main tunnel, a 15-minute run. 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
2: In Macquarie Links, we have reports of a breakdown southbound on the Hume Motorway just past Campbelltown Road. The Hume Motorway to the M5, M7 moving without delays, and the M7 looking all clear. It's roughly a 16-minute run northbound from Preston's to Richmond Road. For nearly 40 years, Starlight's been creating happiness for seriously ill children, and you can too by making a regular monthly donation at starlight.org.au. That's the latest traffic, MacArthur's C91.3.

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0: Ali Redonda. MacArthur Breakfast. MacArthur's home. C91.3.
2: Good morning, everybody. Welcome to Monday. Hey, 4 days to go. And Chris is back. How are you, Chris?
3: Yeah, not bad, Redons. How are you?
2: Yeah, good, good. So you came back.
3: You're not that scary. I'm not that scared to come into the building. I didn't leg it. I'm not a runner.
2: Nah, I'm not that scary. But these hours are. They're pretty bad.
3: Oh, I'll get used to it.
2: Yeah,
3: I'll get used to
2: it. Hang in there. You're not a runner. You were a runner on the weekend, though. So Chris was telling me now, those that don't know, he's got a cat. Yep. It's very cute. He's got a little cat. He's 6 years old.
3: Yeah, my son.
2: Yeah, he's like your little buddy, and that's his name.
3: Yeah, his name's Buddy. He's my COVID cat. But yeah, he had a bit of an incident on the weekend. I was heading up to MacArthur Square with some mates to check it out. Haven't seen it in years. And I get an emotional call from my dad. He's crying, tears in his eyes, and he's like, Chris, I let your cat out.
2: Aww.
3: And I freaked. I'm running down Moore Street like a crazy person, just running to get my cat, like, Buddy, Buddy.
2: Yeah.
3: I get home. My dad's crying. My brother's under the house. My mum's freaking out. And he was hiding under a mat.
2: Aww.
3: He hadn't left the house. He was there the whole time.
2: He punches all.
3: Oh, he got us. He got us good.
2: It's tough for a cat when they have to move. Yeah. He's an indoor cat, isn't he?
3: Completely, 100%. Yeah, he doesn't know outdoors at all.
2: They don't like change, especially because he's six.
3: Yeah.
2: He's not used to people at all. Cat years, like 47.
3: Yeah, we were two 40-year-old men almost living together for the last couple of years. Yeah.
2: I don't know if in cat that means 47. That was just a shot in the dark. Please don't message me and say that that's wrong, because I don't actually know. Cat years to human years, and I don't actually know. Well, I had an emotional weekend also.
3: What happened?
2: I decided to sort of strip it back this weekend, so I didn't do a lot. Normally, I'm very busy, man, and very social. I thought, nah, take a load off, take a breather. I mean, I did stuff still.
3: Yeah.
2: But I decided that I was going to cut back on the vino. Now, before I go into this, I don't have a problem or anything like that. It's just that, like, I enjoy a couple of glasses.
3: Yep.
2: And I thought, all right, just on Saturday, that's allowed. Friday and Sunday, take it easy breezy.
3: Yep.
2: So I went to Coles on Friday, got myself some lunch, dinner. And then on the way out, there was the bottle. And I thought, listen, hey, you never know. What if someone pops around? I'll just get one bottle. And then I went in, and then it was on special. So I thought, I'll just get two.
3: Yep.
2: What do I? I was going to drink them all. I just thought, put them in the rack. I've got a wine rack, right?
3: Why not? You're saving money.
2: Yeah, exactly.
3: You're saving
2: Chris.
3: Money.
2: Yes, that's right. It was an economic decision.
3: Yes, economic.
2: So, came out, bottle O's closed.
3: Oh, no.
2: Back in 20 minutes. I thought, well, I'm not sitting around here for 20 minutes.
3: Yeah, fair.
2: So, I got in my car and then I thought, all right, I'll go to the other one.
3: Yeah.
2: So, I went to the other supermarket. It was quite a mission. Anywho, went and got them. And then as I was driving home, it sort of took a weird corner. And when I got to my garage, I was like, oh, the bag's sort of up against the door.
3: Yeah.
2: And I was like, I better go and change that, because I thought all my stuff had fallen out. So I went to the side of the car, opened the door. Bro, these bottles come rolling out onto the driveway, smash glass, the whole thing. The whole thing. I was like, all right, I get it. It's a sign. You don't want me to drink. Okay. So you should have seen it. There I was, Friday arvo, my neighbours upstairs watching on, I'm sure, picking up glass. It looked like, have you seen red wine all over the floor?
3: It's like murder stains up the wall.
2: Oh, man, there was red wine everywhere. I mean, the only good part of this is now that my driveway and my garage smells like red wine. I'm stoked. I didn't drink it, but I got the smell of it, hey? Okay, that sounds like I really do have a problem. I don't drink responsibly. Anyway, it was a great weekend. He lost his cat and I lost my mind.

0: 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Time to say good morning to our EMRs, our early morning risers.
1: Here's to Ali Redondo's early morning risers.
2: Good morning.
0: Well, how to do? Let's have a look at the weather. Firstly, sun's already rising. I do like this. Tops at 27 degrees today, partly cloudy. Might get some smoke haze around this morning as well. Currently, it's a balmy 9 degrees. Yeah, that smoke was pretty bad on Friday. Did you see that on Friday?
2: Yeah, it was thick across. I think we had 5 burn-offs around us.
0: Is that what it was?
2: So it accumulated into Campbelltown and the MacArthur, and it was thick.
0: I didn't know what it was. I was going to put a status on my Facebook and say, I know I'm on fire, but this is ridiculous. And then I thought, you know what? Better not, because I don't know what that's about. So I better err on the side of caution. I'll tell you who was hot on the weekend. The NFL. Now, we all know I'm not a sport aficionado, but you got to be impressed by those numbers. More than 100,000 people attended that NFL game in Melbourne.
2: Packed to the rafters, I'd say.
0: That's got to be a record. It's got to be a record. That's huge. Did you watch it?
2: I did have a little bit of a look, and the coolest thing was the way they set the field away from the crowd. So when they did the shots from the field and you looked at the players, it looked like they were standing in a massive Roman, like, cathedral arena type thing.
0: Oh.
2: So the positioning of the cameras made the game a lot more enjoyable to watch.
0: Do you mean like drone shots or something?
2: No, just on the field. So usually at NFL games, the crowd is 10 metres from the field. But since it's a cricket ground there, there's hundreds of metres till they get to the pitch.
0: Oh.
2: And just the way that the cameras, like, filmed it and made it looked really, really cool to watch.
0: And heaps of celebrities were there.
2: Yeah,
0: like American celebrities.
2: They flew in for it. It was a massive event. Massive event.
0: Like I think it was a lot more massive than I gave it credit for. So I know a couple of our listeners went down there. Say, hey, tell us how it was. 4628 9913. Over 100,000 people. That's a lot of hot dogs, friends. That's a lot of hot dogs. And speaking of hot dogs, Panthers have made it to the preliminaries again. Again, I don't know anything about football, but I did hear when they were basically in the finals, because it's just boring now with the Panthers.
2: Oh, they're good. Last couple of years, it's been Panthers at the top, Panthers at
0: the
2: top.
0: Oh, I know. That's my whole point.
2: At least it's not the Storm. I'll take the Panthers any day.
0: Why?
2: Over the Storm.
0: What's wrong with the Storm?
2: Well, the Storm consistently winning and winning and winning and cheating and winning and winning and winning and cheating a little bit. Salary cap. Like, go Panthers.
0: Wow.
2: Go Panthers.
0: That's a big claim. Hey, if you didn't like that, Chris said it. So, 6 Watsford Road, if you got an issue with that. Yeah, but the Panthers have been dominating. And how did the Dolphins get up there?
2: They've blown my mind this year. They've overachieved for a team that's new into the league for a couple of years. They usually don't get to this level. They've made it to the prelim final. They're up against the Panthers. This game in a couple of weeks, I think it's going to be a showcase of maybe what the finals could be.
0: Well, we'll see. But if the Dolphins are in the finals, mate. Well, I know nothing about sport, but that means I really know nothing about sport because I thought they were one of the bad ones. Is that how you say it? Is that the correct terminology? I don't know.

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2: The Hume Motorway to the M5, M7 interchange moving well with a bit of activity starting to build at the Narellan Road on and off ramps. Liverpool starting to get busy on the Hume Highway both ways between Hoxton Park Road and Elizabeth Drive. And the M5 still looking good. It's a 15-minute run from Preston's to the main tunnel in Kingsgrove. 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That's the latest traffic. 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

0: know. We'll say more Maccas to win. Two truths and a fry. We're going to play it again because, you know, normally we do that on a Monday, so that makes sense. A whole bunch of drive-through dollars can be yours. We'll play it after 6:30.
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4: The Hume Motorway to the M5, M7 interchange moving well with a bit of activity starting to build at the Narellan Road on and off ramps. Liverpool starting to get busy on the Hume Highway both ways between Hoxton Park Road and Elizabeth Drive. And the M5 still looking good. It's a 15-minute run from Preston's to the main tunnel in Kingsgrove. 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That's the latest traffic. MacArthur's C91.3.
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5: Good morning, I'm Sarah Wiedersane. The Communications Minister won't rule out supporting calls for a slowdown in the pace of AI development. The head of artificial intelligence from Anthropic has urged major tech companies to slow the pace of advanced model rollouts. Dario Amodi warns unconstrained competition could lead to new AI systems, eliminating the need for human oversight. Annika Wells has told the ABC her job is to keep Australians safe from emerging technologies.
6: Well, ultimately, these are questions for these billionaires who control the world's richest companies. Our role as lawmakers is to control how they conduct themselves on our shores.
5: Nearly three quarters of surveyed voters are concerned by the level of Australia's debt, and almost half are demanding the government slash spending, according to the latest polling. The Resolve Political Monitor recorded mostly unchanged support between Labor, the Coalition and One Nation. But 23% of respondents say they've lost trust in the Prime Minister since the federal budget. The US president has left the door open for changes in the approach to the war with Iran prior to the midterm elections. Donald Trump had said oil prices would start dropping again after November, suggesting the conflict was going to end immediately after people went to the polls. He claims officials in Tehran are desperate to resolve the situation.

0: Look, it could end before the midterm, but it'll end after the midterm. And Iran, I will tell you this, Iran wants to make a deal so bad. They're calling constantly. They want to make a deal.
1: A search is continuing after six people died and 107 were rescued from a stricken Indonesian passenger ferry in the Java Sea. The ship carrying 243 people lost contact in bad weather on Sunday morning. The threatened greater bilby has seen an uptick in numbers at a major conservation hub. Latest surveys at the Taronga Sanctuary estimate a population of 212 after just 18 were introduced back in 2019. The Federal Health Minister is promising to address excessive specialist doctor fees off the back of new analysis, and Australia's first female High Court judge, Mary Gaudron, is being remembered as a trailblazer following her death at the age of 83.
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1: Checking sport, the Penrith Panthers have booked a seventh straight preliminary final after defeating the Sydney Roosters 19-12 in a thrilling qualifying final at Parramatta. At the US Open, Alexander Zverev has taken the first set in the final against American Ben Shelton. In AFLW, Fremantle has defeated Essendon, and Toyota has scored its first Supercars Enduro victory, with Chas Mostert and Fabian Coulthard taking victory at the Bend 500. That's the latest. I'm Sarah Wiedersehen.
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3: Looking at a nice day today, tops of 27 degrees, partly cloudy. Currently it's 9. You're on C91.3.

0: Tompkins. You're on MacArthur Breakfast on C91.3, 609. Welcome to your Monday. Coming up, two truths and a fry. A whole bunch of drive-through dollars could be yours. But coming up, as of 2027, New South Wales will introduce daily screen time limits in public schools. So this will range from 15 minutes a day for kindy and up to 45 minutes a day, year 5 and 6. So limits also apply to high school classes. So this move comes after failing literacy and numeracy results, with many students being distracted. And, I mean, we talked about last year that they said Australian kids are some of the worst behaved in classrooms. Surely not. Anyway, that was what the study said. So schools will be encouraged to increase traditional learning with at least 1 hour of pen and paper work per day. I was very surprised when we went out to schools because, you know, with the show, we go on visits. It's called school visits. And how electronic everything was. I couldn't believe they didn't have a blackboard. You might not even know that. Do you know they don't have blackboards anymore? What happened to the chalk industry? Has the chalk industry just completely gone now? Who thought of the chalk people? Because what are you using chalk for these days?
1: Marking lines on the footy fields, I guess.
0: Or like maybe in a CSI sort of situation.
1: Yeah. That's where all the chalk must be going.
0: I reckon this is all planned, right? I reckon the chalk industry people had a chat with the pen people, and the chalk industry people said to the pen people, bro, don't end up like us, eh? We got phased out. They don't even use the blackboards anymore. So they said to the pen people, you got to do something. You got to bring back pen to paper. So they started this big campaign, and now, bing, bang, boom, pen and paper's left.
1: It's a big conspiracy, I tell you.
0: I think it is. 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They got together. You see? Pens. 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
2: Inland Waters Estate, Cow Pasture Road, starting to bunch up both ways between Hoxton Park Road and the M7 motorway. Delays also building quickly on the Hume motorway northbound from Campbelltown Road through Macquarie Links up to the M5 M7 interchange, and the M5 also filling up quickly. It's currently an 18-minute run from the Hume to the main tunnel in Kingsgrove. Renovating? 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That's the latest traffic. 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

0: Sarah McArthur Breakfast on C91.3. Did you think Gaga had a baby on the weekend? When was she pregnant, man? That whole thing was like a big secret.
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0: And this is no secret. Announced on Friday, some bands from the 90s. Now, I wouldn't say they were classic bands, but if you're a child of the 90s, you'd absolutely know them. They are touring Australia. Ugly Kid Joe. Now, I've talked about Ugly Kid Joe quite a lot because I was a fan. Big fan of the lead singer, Whitfield Crane. Let's not get into that again. They formed in California in 89. And what made them original is their sound really mixed a lot of fusion. You know, hard rock, heavy metal, funk, a little bit of hip-hop in there. Their big breakthrough album, As Ugly As They Want To Be, in 91 really kicked off their career, and then America's Least Wanted in 92. And then they sort of popped off the screen. There was a lot of sort of turmoil in the band, you know. But they are touring next year with Soul Asylum. Now, I know nothing about Soul Asylum, except I have this song. I owned this CD single, which I keep talking about, and I should stop. So they're going to tour. They're not doing any big stadiums or arenas, though. If you want to catch them, they're going to be at the Roundhouse in Sydney. I didn't even know where that was. It's in the uni, apparently. So we'll see if they actually play a bigger stadium. I don't know if I'd want to go to a uni and see them, you know? But then again, really would feel like you were back in the 90s a bit. Although I didn't go to uni. Maybe they should do it in a TAFE. I feel more at home. Off the album America's Least Wanted. It's Cats in the Cradle, Ugly Kid Joe.

0: Wicked Joan, Cats in the Cradle. That was your tradie tune on C91.3. We played that because they are touring Australia. Yes, they are, with Soul Asylum. There's only one show for New South Wales, so if you're interested, hey, it might be nice. A little bit of nostalgia, you know? Tickets go on sale today. So general sales Wednesday, but pre-sale kicks off today at 11 a.m. And because there's only one show, if you want to go, you've got to get in early, man. You can head to moshtix.com.au. Do you reckon there'll be a mosh pit at Ugly Kid Joe? Or do you reckon everyone's ankles and knees can't take that anymore? Let's be honest. If you're a child in the 90s, you know what I'm saying. Ah, yeah, you know. Cool. Bruno Mars on the way, and we're playing Two Truths and a Fry. A whole bunch of drive-through dollars for Maccas could be yours. That's next.
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13: Inland Waters Estate, Cowpasture Road, starting to bunch up both ways between Hoxton Park Road and the M7 motorway. Delays also building quickly on the Hume Motorway northbound from Campbelltown Road through Macquarie Links up to the M5 M7 interchange, and the M5 also filling up quickly. It's currently an 18-minute run from the Hume to the main tunnel in Kingsgrove. Renovating? 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That's the latest traffic. 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
14: Good morning, I'm Sarah Wiedersehen. The Communications Minister won't rule out supporting calls for a slowdown in the pace of AI development. The head of artificial intelligence from Anthropic has urged major tech companies to slow the pace of advanced model rollouts. Dario Amodi warns unconstrained competition could lead to new AI systems, eliminating the need for human oversight. Annika Wells has told the ABC her job is to keep Australians safe from emerging technologies.
15: Well, ultimately, these are questions for these billionaires who control the world's richest companies. Our role as lawmakers is to control how they conduct themselves on our shores.
14: Nearly three quarters of surveyed voters are concerned by the level of Australia's debt, and almost half are demanding the government slash spending, according to the latest polling. The result, Political Monitor recorded mostly unchanged support between Labor, the Coalition and One Nation. But 23% of respondents say they've lost trust in the Prime Minister since the federal budget. The US president has left the door open for changes in the approach to the war with Iran prior to the midterm elections. Donald Trump had said oil prices would start dropping again after November, suggesting the conflict was going to end immediately after people went to the polls. He claims officials in Tehran are desperate to resolve the situation.
3: Look, it could end before the midterms, but it'll end after the midterms. Iran, I will tell you this, Iran wants to make a deal so bad. They are calling constantly. They want to make a deal.
14: A search is continuing after six people died and 107 were rescued from a stricken Indonesian passenger ferry in the Java Sea. The ship carrying 243 people lost contact in bad weather on Sunday morning. The threatened greater bilby has seen an uptick in numbers at a major conservation hub. Latest surveys at the Taronga Sanctuary estimate a population of 212 after just 18 were introduced back in 2019. The Federal Health Minister is promising to address excessive specialist doctor fees off the back of new analysis, and Australia's first female High Court judge, Mary Gaudron, is being remembered as a trailblazer following her death at the age of 18.
11: C91.3 Sport. 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
14: Checking sport, the Penrith Panthers have booked a seventh straight preliminary final after defeating the Sydney Roosters 19-12 in a thrilling qualifying final at Parramatta. At the US Open, Alexander Zverev has taken the first set in the final against American Ben Shelton. In AFLW, Fremantle has defeated Essendon, and Toyota has scored its first Supercars Enduro victory with Chas Mostert and Fabian Coulthard taking victory at the Bend 500. That's the latest. I'm Sarah Wiedersehen.
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16: Partly cloudy today, tops of 27 degrees, slight chance of a shower this morning or this afternoon. Tomorrow, sunny and 28 degrees. Currently, it's 9 degrees in Campbelltown. 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
0: All right, last time we'll play this for a week, so your last chance. It's all thanks to McCafe, coffee fit for an Aussie. You win this, you get a whole bunch of drive-through dollars, and you get some exclusive Macca's merch. So if you'd like to win, this is how it works. I'm going to give you three statements. Two of them are truths, one of them's a lie. This is Simpsons edition. Here we are. The Simpsons are yellow. The series has over 800 episodes. The Simpsons live in Melbourne. Oh, my God. All right, that's the one to win. Clearly, that's very easy. Yeah, the phone's going nuts. They really made this easy for you on a Monday. Which one's the lie? The Simpsons are yellow, the series has over 800 episodes, or the Simpsons live in Melbourne? If you know the answer, pretty sure you do, call me 4628 9913. New York.

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2: In Horningsea Park, Camden Valleyway starting to bunch up both ways towards the M5, M7 interchange. Cowpasture Road also under speed between Hoxton Park Road and the M7 motorway. And the Hume Motorway building northbound past Brooks Road to the M5, M7 interchange. The M5 citybound also filling up quickly. It's a 27-minute run from Preston's to the main tunnel. Don't buy someone else's home when you can buy brand new. 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That's the latest traffic, Macarthur's C91.3.
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11: Rob from Glenalpine, good morning.
12: Good morning, how are you, Ellie?
11: Good, mate, good. All right, your chance now to win two truths and a fry. That's what we're playing, the Simpsons edition. This is probably the easiest one we've ever done. Get this right, Rob. You get a whole bunch of drive-through dollars and Macca's merch. I've got faith in you, all right? You sound like a...
12: Thanks.
11: Cluey guy. Okay, here's your three statements. Tell me which one the lie is. The Simpsons are yellow. The series has over 800 episodes. The Simpsons live in Melbourne.
12: I think that's an easy one, Melbourne.
11: Yeah. I mean, God bless them. But we all know that where they're from. Where are they from, Rob?
12: What's it called?
11: It's close. Springfield?
12: Springvale.
11: Springvale. Close enough. Mate, you got it right anyway. So you win. Enjoy.
12: Thank you. Have a great day.
11: You too. Two Truths and a Fry. It's back next Monday. It's all thanks to McCafe. Coffee fit for an Aussie.
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0: Tua Lewis in the news. You're on MacArthur Breakfast on C91.3. And speaking of the news, I saw across the weekend, Judge Judy is retiring from television at 83 years old after an incredible 30 years of courtroom drama.
1: You are about to enter the courtroom of Judge Judith Shindley.
0: The people are real. The cases are real. I love this show, man. I totally look up to Judge Judy. She's boss. She's a boss lady. She's got one of those faces that's terrifying, you know? You can't argue with her. She just looks at you, those eyes of steel over the tops of her glasses. It's a real parent move. You know when you're parenting your child and there's that look that you give them that tells them, mate, don't push this. It's going to be trouble if you push this. I still use that face. I use it in meetings. Anyway, so yeah, there you go. After 30 years, hardly ever had a sick day, old Judge Judy. I'll tell you what, that's what I did though when I was home from school. I still watch Judge Judy.
2: It is the perfect 2:30 watch in the afternoon.
0: And anytime.
2: It's brilliant.
0: I watch Judge Judy at any time. She's up there just ruling. I love it. But even she has to retire, you know, and I get it. I get the whole wanting to slow down thing. On the weekend, see, my Sunday is a very, very retired life. Yeah. And on the weekend, I thought, I really need to make it a little bit more special. So do you know what I did? I bought myself a stovetop kettle.
2: What?
0: So it's so cool. It's like you got to put the water in it and you got to like light the stove. It's like, you know, back in the 1800s or something, except it's silver. It looks like a disco ball, but it's so good. I love it. So I was up there like, you know, on Sunday and had the jazz going, the candles, and I'm putting my little stove top and it boiled. And I was like, oh my God, this is so good. How do I be retired? You know what I mean? How the hell do I make this happen? Oh, that's right. I can't. I'm poor. I forgot about that.

Jam. And daughter, you're on MacArthur Breakfast on C91.3, almost 7 o'clock. We'll update your traffic, news and weather shortly. We'll play this for you. Stereophonics.

0: 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More stories. 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
11: In Liverpool, a crash reported on Elizabeth Drive at the Hume Highway. Hume Motorway building quickly northbound past Brooks Road to the M5, M7 interchange. It's now a 30-minute run along the M5 citybound from Preston's to the main tunnel. And in Hornsey Park, Camden Valley Way looking very patchy in both directions towards the interchange. A polished man opens up, asks for help and shows up. 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That's the latest traffic, MacArthur's C91.3.
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12: Good morning, I'm Sarah Wiedersane. A new survey shows voters have lost faith in the Albanese government's ability to manage the economy. Federal politics editor Michael Packey.
13: The latest Resolve Political Monitor surveyed more than 2,000 voters over the past week. It's found most have given up on Labor when it comes to economic management, especially in the wake of its May budget. There's growing concern about the nation's debt, and many believe government spending needs to come down. The poll found the Liberals are again regarded as best placed to manage the economy. Voter trust in Prime Minister Anthony Albanese has crashed, but Labor's core support remains steady at 28%. One Nation is on 27%. The coalition has improved to 24%. Michael Packey, Canberra.
12: One Nation is preparing to unveil its long-awaited migration policy. The minor party would slash foreign temporary visa holders by more than 750,000 over 3 years. Net overseas migration would temporarily turn negative over the 3 years before settling at an annual target of 130,000. New research has found recovering cancer patients are increasing

0: increasingly experiencing financial hardship due to a lack of support. The Cancer Council data shows more Australians are living with or have recovered from cancer than ever before. Director of Cancer Control Policy David Martin says the findings reflect a system in need of urgent reform.
1: Firstly, we want to make it easier for people with cancer to access income support. We want to strengthen workplace rights for people with cancer and carers. And we want to make a plan now for the growing number of Australians living with cancer.
0: US President Donald Trump is downplaying the latest warnings about the risks posed by artificial intelligence. One of the warnings comes from a former researcher at AI firm Anthropic, who believes there's a strong chance we could all die if the current pace of development continued. President Trump says negative forces are bringing up things that won't happen. Also making news, the leaders of Scotland, Wales and Northern Ireland are preparing to sign a joint document demanding the right to hold referendums for independence. And data shows gas-fired power generation slumped to its second lowest monthly level since the start of 2020 in August.
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0: Checking sport, the Penrith Panthers have moved into the preliminary finals for a seventh consecutive year, defeating the Roosters 19-12. Nathan Cleary broke a second-half deadlock with a field goal before Brian To'o scored a runaway try to wrap things up. The NRLW's regular season has wrapped up. The Broncos finished third after defeating the Warriors 52-18 and the Titans second after beating the Knights. In the men's final at the US Tennis Open, Alexander Zverev is two sets up against Ben Shelton. That's the latest.
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3: Looking at a pretty nice day today. It's actually going to get quite hot. Tops of 27 degrees, partly cloudy. Might get a shower. Currently it's 11. You're on C91.3. Oh no. It is time for TikTok at 7 o'clock. It's where we explore the weird and wonderful world of TikTok. It's trending. It's going viral. What are your TikTok chants? And today is all about Kelly Clarkson. Now, we know Kelly Clarkson had her own TV show. We know she was the first one to win American Idol. But I don't think people appreciate how much of a good singer she is. And I was one of those people. I just thought she was a pop chick. But she can sing anything, this woman. Honestly, her range is unbelievable. And she's not real braggy about it like Mariah, you know? She's not like diva about it. She just seems like a normal person. So, you know this song. We're going. Huntrix Golden from that K-pop Hunters or whatever the hell that was called. Anyway, so this is clearly very much helped by auto-tune. Well, on Kelly Clarkson's final show for her talk show, she did this live and she hit the A5 note. The A5 is that. Did you hear that? That really like high note. She hit it live. No help. Have a listen. Right, you think that's high? The A5's coming, ready? There it is. Dude, do you know how that is to hit? That is unbelievable. You go and watch it. It's on our stories. You can go and watch the notes changes her voice does. Seriously, hats off to you, girlfriend. You know.

back to 2012. Got to number 18 in Australia. It's Kelly Clarkson, and what doesn't kill you makes you stronger. Ain't that the truth? Although, I would like a break. That'd be nice. If you want to go and see Kelly Clarkson hit that A5 that I was talking about from this song. She sang this live. You know the original is full of auto-tune. Listen to this. Unbelievable. When she does it, it doesn't look like she's in pain, you know? You ever try to hit a high note at karaoke? It sort of hurts. You really need to get the diaphragm working, you know? Cool. Karaoke tips. Keep tuning in for more

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2: In Picton, we're starting to see a little bit of congestion building along Picton Road as you approach the Hume Motorway. The Hume Motorway building northbound past Brooks Road toward the M5, M7 interchange and the M5 citybound also at a crawl, taking around 31 minutes from Preston's to the main tunnel in Kingsgrove. Blocked drains can damage your home and pollute Sydney's waterways. Remember, only flush the 3 P's and only put water, detergent and soap down the sink. Message from Sydney Water. That's the latest traffic. MacArthur's C91.3.
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9: G'day, Scott Wakeling from Paul Wakeling Cherry. 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
0: And on this day, the 14th of September in 1796, Governor John Hunter formally complained to the colonial secretary in London about the conduct of one John MacArthur. Do you know what he was doing? Dueling too much. That's so 1796 of him. Oh my God. A challenge to a duel. I like it. In 1914, on this day, HMAS AE1, the Royal Australian Navy's first submarine, was sadly lost near Papua New Guinea. In 1959, on this day, the Soviet spacecraft Luna 2 became the first human-made object to reach the moon when it impacted near the lunar surface. In 1981, on this day, Australian Crawl's second single, Errol, entered the music chart, spending 18 weeks there. In 1985, on this day, well, the world became a better place because this show premiered.
5: Thank you for being a friend.
0: Blanche and Dorothy and Rose and the other one. What a show that was. Brilliant. Do you know they're only in their 40s in this show? Like, they played people in their 40s? They're nuts. In 2001, on this day, Ansett Airlines collapsed. Remember this ad from 2001?
6: Am I with Ansett? Absolutely.
0: Absolutely. Everyone you see, everyone you know is gonna shine. There you go. Absolutely. Didn't shine too much after that, sadly. Today is National Peacekeepers Day. Celebrity birthdays. Amy Winehouse, it would have been her birthday today. She would have been 43. It's Pope Leo's birthday today. He's a current pop. He's a current pope. He's 71. And sadly, it would have also been Sam Neill's birthday today. And as we know, he died this year, passed away in July. He would have been 79 today. Jurassic Park, eh? What a movie.
7: Really, uniform direction changes, just like a flock of birds evading a predator.
0: Yeah. Not sure what sort of accent that was, actually. Now, it's like an Australian-American sort of dinosaur hybrid, wasn't it? All right, on to our local legend celebrating. Somebody's going to win a cake thanks to Cake Beers in Narellan. Got some late arrivals from Saturday. Sienna Wallace Ringleburn was 24 and Nathan Coughlin from Bradbury was 31. Yesterday, Tommy Wheeler from Bargo was 1. Rebecca Harding from Bradbury was 38. Michael Mullane from Ingleburn was 70. Bryson Winford from Escol Park was 15. And Brock Evans from Hilltop was 14. Today, Sue Medved from Adenza Park's 58. Portia Strickson from Menangle is 8 today. Alison Callahan from Mittagong is 38. Freya McDonald from Roos is 8, and Ivy Lucas from Narellan is 5. But there can only be one winner, and the winner of the cake is... it's Portia Strickson from Menangle. If you'd like to register for MacArthur Birthdays, you know what to do. 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

0: Tanner and Rob Thomas with Smooth. You're on MacArthur Breakfast on C91.3. We're going to play this for you shortly. Dave Dobbin will update your traffic, news and weather. Coming up after 8 o'clock, your chance to win tickets to Fiddler on the Roof. And also, do you want to go to Vegas for the NRL season opener? I'll tell you how to get there next.
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10: A few delays around Campbelltown this morning. Norellan Road getting busy between Hume Motorway and Appin Roads, and it's slow through the Camden Valleyway intersection at Norellan. The M5 crawling this morning. It's a 34-minute run from Preston's to the main tunnel in Kingsgrove. Fiji Airways flies from Western Sydney International Airport from March next year, with launch fares from $639 return to Fiji. 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Conditions apply. That's the latest traffic. MacArthur's C91.3.
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11: Good morning, I'm Sarah Wiedersane. A new survey shows voters have lost faith in the Albanese government's ability to manage the economy. Federal politics editor Michael Packie.
12: The latest Resolve political monitor surveyed more than 2,000 voters over the past week. It's found most have given up on Labor when it comes to economic management, especially in the wake of its May budget. There's growing concern about the nation's debt, and many believe government spending needs to come down. The poll found the Liberals are again regarded as best placed to manage the economy. Voter trust in Prime Minister Anthony Albanese has crashed, but Labor's core support remains steady at 28%. One Nation is on 27. The coalition has improved to 24%. Michael Packie, Canberra.
11: One Nation is preparing to unveil its long-awaited migration policy. The minor party would slash foreign temporary visa holders by more than 750,000 over 3 years. Net overseas migration would temporarily turn negative over the 3 years before settling at an annual target of 130,000. New research has found recovering cancer patients are increasingly experiencing financial hardship due to a lack of support. The Cancer Council data shows more Australians are living with or have recovered from cancer than ever before. Director of Cancer Control Policy David Martin says the findings reflect a system in need of urgent reform.
13: Firstly, we want to make it easier for people with cancer to access income support. We want to strengthen workplace rights for people with cancer and carers, and we want to make a plan now for the growing number of Australians living with cancer.
11: US President Donald Trump is downplaying the latest warnings about the risks posed by artificial intelligence. One of the warnings comes from a former researcher at AI firm Anthropic, who believes there's a strong chance we could all die if the current pace of development continued. President Trump says negative forces are bringing up things that won't happen. Also making news, the leaders of Scotland, Wales and Northern Ireland are preparing to sign a joint document demanding the right to hold referendums for independence. And data shows gas-fired power generation slumped to its second lowest monthly level since the start of 2020 in August.
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11: Checking sport, the Penrith Panthers have moved into the preliminary finals for a seventh consecutive year, defeating the Roosters 19-12. Nathan Cleary broke a second-half deadlock with a field goal before Brian To'o scored a runaway try to wrap things up. The NRLW's regular season has wrapped up. The Broncos finished third after defeating the Warriors 52-18 and the Titans second after beating the Knights. In the men's final at the US Tennis Open, Alexander Zverev is two sets up against Ben Shelton. That's the latest.
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0: Partly cloudy today, tops of 27 degrees, slight chance of a shower. Tomorrow, sunny and 28. Currently, it's 11. 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

0: Slice of Heaven, you're at MacArthur Breakfast on C91.3, 20 to 8, and after 8 o'clock, mate, we've all heard of this Club 209 reunion that's happening next year. Well, we're going to catch up with DJ Peppy. He's going to tell us something about that, and I'm pretty excited. So we're going to find out more details about the big Club 209 reunion. I'm excited, man. More excited than I should be. I don't think my knees are ready for this, to be honest.
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0: And something you should get excited about is the ultimate Vegas adventure. You and your best mate could be going to the 2027 NRL Telstra Premiership season at Allegiant Stadium in Vegas, February next year. So picture it. You, your mate, return flights, 4 nights at Planet Hollywood. You get a VIP pre-game function with West Tigers legends because the Tigers are in the game. So if you're a Tigers fan, mate, this is not to be missed. You also get a private signing session and meet and greet with the West Tigers squad. $2,000 spending money, and just when you think it couldn't be better, you also get a Westgroup MacArthur carry-on bag to pack it all in. We thought of everything, mate, so this could be you and a mate. This is the lineup: Storm versus the Tigers, Eels versus the Titans, and then you get to see the Super League game, so that's the Bradford Bulls versus the Lee Leopards. Cool, man. Whatever's written there, that's what I'll say. So if you would like to go, you gotta enter, friends. 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

0: Sarah McArthur, Breakfast on C91.3. This is our next. We'll play this for you in under 2 minutes.
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3: The Hume Motorway, very busy northbound as you pass Brooks Road onto the M5 this morning. On the M5 in Kingsgrove, overheight sensors have been triggered. The M5 tunnel eastbound entrance has been closed. You can divert along King George's Road instead. And the M7 still moving well, eastbound Richmond Road to the M2 motorway, a 24-minute run. Aussie Broadband have satisfying deals this spring. Save up to $150 over 6 months on select internet plans. Ends November 15. See website for T's and C's. That's the latest traffic. 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

0: Schools. You're on MacArthur Breakfast on C91.3. In times like this, well, I went back in time on the weekend. Firstly, I bought myself a stovetop kettle. Did you hear that earlier? I feel like a main character. I feel so whimsical. I'll tell you what. You want to make your weekends feel a little bit more special? Get yourself a stovetop kettle because it means you've got to slow down, see? You've got to slow down. You can't just put in the microwave or flip on the electric. You've got to wait and then it whistles. It's very nice. Very, very nice. Anyway, I stayed home most of the weekend. I was trying to rest and recuperate, R&R. So I got the kettle. We know that. But I also succumbed to the 80s trend. Now, if you follow me on social media, you've already seen it. If you don't follow me on social media, what are you doing with your life?
1: You miss
0: it. Absolutely. Go and follow me, Ali Redondo. A-double-L-Y. Although someone rang and called me Amy the other day, so maybe I need to say my name more often. I don't know what's going on there. Anywho, so I did the 80s trend. So you go to ChatGPT or whatever AI you use and you say, make me 80s, turn me into the 80s. And yeah. I'll tell you what,
1: yeah.
0: I look pretty good.
1: You're a smashing 80s superstar. Look at you.
0: It made me taller. Gave me a little bit of a cinched waist.
1: I think the 80s did that to people.
0: Wow, did it? It made me. If it makes you taller, I'm happy to go back. How good's that? I was pretty happy with that.
1: What is one thing from the 80s that you think should come back? Like the shoulder pads? You seem like a shoulder pad gal.
0: No, 80s prices. And let me tell you why. Let me tell you why. Because on the weekend, I decided to treat myself, apart from the kettle, that is, and I went to the servo and got myself a little ice cream. I had to get petrol, right? So I thought I'd shout myself a little ice cream. So I got myself a Bubble-O Bill. That bad boy was $5.
1: What?
0: Dude, I couldn't believe it.
1: What?
0: $5. I remember when they were 80 cents. Were they 80 cents or am I losing my mind?
1: No, they were.
0: Anyway.
1: And Billabongs were 50 cents.
0: Oh, see, yeah, but the Bubble-O Bill, you aced it up with the rancid chewing gum.
1: I know, it was the best.
0: By the way, it's still rancid. Oh, my God. It's horrible. I chewed it for 30 seconds and then spat it as far as I could. Ladylike, of course. But if you want to see me as an 80s lady, head to our socials. It's up in our stories. I'll tell you what, the 80s looks good on me, baby.
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0: Breakfast on C91.3, and I'm really young. That's why I'm talking about 209. Do you remember 209, Chris?
1: Oh, it was pumping.
0: Ah, place to be, man. Queen Street, Campbelltown. Very exciting. Coming up, not too far away, going to catch up with DJ Peppy. He's got some details about the 209 reunion. Yeah. Mate, start taking that, what's that oil called? Sort of coats your joints. Fish oil? Start getting that in now, I'd say. I'd get prepped. Magnesium, whatever you got to do, bro. Whatever you got to do. All right, In Excess is on the way. Dua Lipa. And Michael Jackson. Also got tickets to Fiddler on the Roof. So if you'd like to go to that, find out at 209 reunion. Also, I'm going to call someone. Get on the list for Vegas. Oh, it's all happening. Don't go anywhere.
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10: In Oran Park, we've got heavy delays on the Northern Road northbound just past Peterborough Drive. It's due to a reported police operation taking place. Mount Annan, very slow on Narellan Road eastbound approaching the Hume Motorway. And on the M5 in Kingsgrove, the eastbound tunnel entrance has now reopened after the overheight sensors were triggered. Delays still remain on the approach, though. You won't believe the amount of cars arriving at Toyota dealerships. Big cars, small cars, hybrids, EVs, you'll find the perfect car waiting. Oh, what a feeling, Toyota. That's the latest traffic, MacArthur's C91.3.
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11: Good morning, I'm Sarah Widdersane. One Nation is promising to remove 750,000 temporary visa holders as part of its newly unveiled migration policy. The Pauline Hanson-led party would return temporary skilled visas to 2017 levels if elected. Visa applications from countries marked Do Not Travel on Smart Traveller would be paused. The party's New South Wales leader, Mike Newman, would not go into the details about how the ban would work.
12: I'm not speaking on behalf of the federal side, because it's a federal issue. I'm more interested in New South Wales state issues, but you know, the idea is that we want to make sure that we keep Australia safe.
11: Voters are urging the federal and state governments to slash spending in a bid to address growing debt. The latest Resolve political monitor shows people are losing faith in the Albanese government to manage the economy. Voter trust in the Prime Minister is also evaporating as the government continues to be punished over its May budget. Analysis shows Australia is on track for its worst decade of productivity growth in 60 years. The Business Council says productivity has been declining each year since 2020. The organisation believes lower taxes, less red tape and simpler workplace laws are needed to turn things around. Chief Executive Brian Black says high productivity is the key to better living standards.
13: The types of changes that have been made in recent times actively take productivity enhancement off the table. And what that means

0: is that we can end up in a situation where we see wage increases, but they're not real wage increases.
1: Advocates are highlighting the need for reform around the financial support available to recovering cancer patients. Latest data has found nearly two-thirds of patients received no government assistance in their journey. The US president is playing down growing public sentiment, calling for a slowdown in AI development. The heads of AI firms Anthropic and OpenAI have all backed calls for deceleration, regulation and more independent monitoring. But Donald Trump says America can't afford to fall behind on the emerging technology.
2: We're leading China in AI. We're the most sophisticated country in the world. And frankly, I want to keep it that way because whoever wins AI wins.
1: And the latest escalation in the Middle East conflict is expected to drive up the cost of travel. The jet fuel refining margins climbed to $163 a barrel last week.
3: 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C91.3 Sport.
1: Checking sport, the Sydney Roosters will have to go the long way in the final series after going down to the Panthers 19-12 in their preliminary final. The Roosters will now host the Sharks in an elimination final on Saturday. In the US Open men's final, Ben Shelton has hit back, winning the third set after Alexander Zverev won the first two. The American is down a break in the fourth. And the Australian cricket team has arrived in Zimbabwe ahead of a three-match, one-day international series. That's the latest. I'm Sarah Wiedersen.
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4: Tops of 27 degrees is what we're going to reach today. Partly cloudy, slight chance of a shower this morning or this afternoon. Tomorrow, sunny and 28. Currently it's 13. 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

0: Breakfast on C91.3 809. Welcome to your Monday. On the phone this morning, oh mate, nostalgia in the house. It's DJ Peppy. Hello.
1: Good morning, Ali. How are you going?
0: Oh, good, man. Now, I've spoken to you before, but we've been following this journey on your social media. DJ Peppy Official. We're very excited for the 209 reunion, my friend.
1: I'm just as excited. Like we said in the first interview, we're going to do a reunion, so, and it's finally happened.
0: It's finally happened. You're back on the wheels of steel. Now, this is what we know. We know there's a 209 reunion. We know the date. So what is the date, Peppy?
1: Lock it in your diary, Saturday the 20th of February, 2027.
0: Oh, mate. I don't know if anyone's as excited as me, but what are we going to expect from this night? What's going to happen?
1: Playing all the classic anthems from the early 2000s onwards. The last 14 years that were there at Club 209.
0: And tell me, is it going to be a foam party?
1: No, not this one.
0: Oh, thank God.
1: All new and clean. Thank God. No sticky floors.
0: No sticky floor. All right, so we know it's happening. We know the date. What we don't know is where it is. So the big announcement is today you're going to let the people know where it's going to be and how to get tickets. So firstly, what time are you announcing this?
1: Today at 10 o'clock and tickets will be going on sale at 12.
0: All right, so you've got to be
1: getting
0: quick.
1: Early.
0: Oh, absolutely. So where do we go to watch for the announcement and get the tickets?
1: Across my socials, DJ Peppy Official.
0: And that's where we're going to find all the info. First in, best dress, mate. We can't wait. Promise
1: that's
0: me
1: right.
0: I'm going to get a VIP section. Come on, I always
1: VIP,
0: want
1: to. You're backstage, Ali.
0: And the crew. Yes, this is the best.
1: And we're going to put you on the mic.
0: Oh, my God. All my young dreams have come true. DJ Peppy, absolute legend. Thank you for joining us this morning. Big announcement. Where is the Club 209 reunion going to be? Make sure you keep an eye on DJ Peppy Official socials. It'll be announced 10 a.m. this morning, mate. I'll catch you at the podium.
1: Thanks, Charlie. Thank you for the support. Love you guys.

0: You're at MacArthur Breakfast on C91.3. And there you go. Keep an eye. DJ Peppy Official on his socials. He'll tell you where the 209 reunion's going to be. Man, I'm pretty excited. Redundant on the dance floor. That's going to be me, baby. Oh, I can't wait. Did you hear what he said? I'm going to be a VIP. I get to get on the mic. Oh, my God. That's so exciting. It's so exciting. See, I worked in nightclubs, but in Sydney. I didn't work in the ones here. It's too young. This is a chance for me to flaunt it. You know what I'm saying? I don't know. I actually don't know if anyone wants to see me flaunt it, to be honest. If you want to see me flaunt it, 462 89 913. No, I'm kidding. Coming up next, your chance to win. I've got tickets to Fiddler on the Roof. This is wonderful. At the Theatre Royal. So if you'd like to go, you can win those next. No, but seriously, man. Go on and tell me what your mama gave you. Let my base love. Right, diet starts now.
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3: On the Moore-Roxley bypass, a truck has broken down northbound at Bradbury Avenue, blocking the outside lane and right turn lane at the lights. Over to Oran Park, we're still seeing those heavy delays on the northern road northbound past Peterborough Drive. It's due to reports of police in the area. And Mount Annan also still very slow on Narellan Road eastbound approaching the Hume Motorway. The Mercedes-Benz GLC 200 4MATIC Avantgarde for $79.90 drive away. 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Terms and conditions apply. That's the latest traffic. MacArthur's C91.3.
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0: Fiddler on the Roof. 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It's sold out in London twice. Hailed as the definitive version of this classical musical. It's now playing in Sydney to sold-out audiences every night, starring Sigrid Thornton and John Waters. No way! How good. Right, so, all the classic songs. If I was a rich man. Okay, I won't sing it. You want to go and watch the actual people with talent, so I understand that. So if you would like a double pass to see Fiddler on the Roof at the Theatre Royal in Sydney, I fiddled with a song. It's your job to tell me what the original is, okay? So, literally, I'm going to give you an example. It's basically a well-known pop song done in a fiddle style, okay? So, what would this be? Chris, what would that be?
10: Coldplay.
0: Yeah, what's the song called?
10: I can't remember.
0: Wow. Viva La Vida. So that's what that would be, right? So I'm going to play you. That's not yours. That was an example. So I'm going to play you another song I've fiddled with. And if you could tell me what it is, title and artist, you win. All right. Do you know what that is? I'll play it again because it's early, I know.
10: Thank you.
0: right, if you think you know what that is and you want the double pass to Fiddler on the Roof, a night out on us, call me 4628991 3.

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1: Rebecca from Hammondville, good morning to you.
2: Hi, Ali.
1: What's going on in Hammondville this morning?
2: Oh, not much, just working.
1: Oh, you are at work already?
2: Yes, nice and early.
1: Oh, yeah? What do you do?
2: A personal assistant.
1: Oh, okay. So you got to get in early, impress the boss.
2: Mm-hmm.
1: Right. I got it.
2: Yes, exactly.
1: Your chance now to have some time off, some time to yourself. Two tickets to see Fiddler on the Roof at the Theatre Royal. Now, what we have to do is, or what you have to do, rather, is tell me what this song is, right? We've put a popular pop song into a fiddle form. It's got to tell me what it is. All right, my friend, what's that?
2: Miley Cyrus, Wrecking Ball. I came
1: in like the rain. It sure is. Well done.
2: Oh, amazing. Thank you.
1: You get the tickets to Fiddler on the Roof. Enjoy.
2: Thank you.
1: See, I make it nice and easy for you guys because I want you to win. You can book your tickets now at fiddlerontheroof tour.com.

0: Miley Cyrus, Wrecking Ball. You're on MacArthur Breakfast on C91.3, or should I just call her Miley? You know, she's changed her name. She's dropped the Cyrus. Now she's just Miley, like Cher or Elvis. Yeah, I don't think you're up there with Cher or Elvis. Hey, you good? You good? But come on, man. You know, it's Prince, there's Cher, there's Elvis, there's Miley. Nah, you see? It doesn't work. You see what I'm saying? Cool. Do you agree? I'm going with yes.
1: Ali's Big Banger in 10 minutes or so. C91.3.
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10: On the Moroxley bypass, watch out for a truck that has broken down northbound at Bradbury Avenue, blocking the outside lane and right turn lane at the lights. The M5 chock-a-block with a broken down bus in Milpera westbound past Henry Lawson Drive, and travel time citybound from Preston's to the main tunnel around 34 minutes. You won't believe the amount of cars arriving at Toyota dealerships. Big cars, small cars, hybrids, EVs. You'll find the perfect car waiting. Oh, what a feeling, Toyota. That's the latest traffic, MacArthur's C91.3.
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11: Good morning, I'm Sarah Widdowson. One Nation is promising to remove 750,000 temporary visa holders as part of its newly unveiled migration policy. The Pauline Hanson-led party would return temporary skilled visas to 2017 levels if elected. Visa applications from countries marked Do Not Travel on Smart Traveller would be paused. The party's New South Wales leader, Mike Newman, would not go into the details about how the ban would work.
12: I'm not speaking on behalf of the federal side, because it's a federal issue. I'm more interested in New South Wales state issues, but you know, the idea is that we want to make sure that we keep Australia safe.
11: Voters are urging the federal and state governments to slash spending in a bid to address growing debt. The latest Resolve political monitor shows people are losing faith in the Albanese government to manage the economy. Voter trust in the Prime Minister is also evaporating as the government continues to be punished over its May budget. Analysis shows Australia is on track for its worst decade of productivity growth in 60 years. The Business Council says productivity has been declining each year since 2020. The organisation believes lower taxes, less red tape and simpler workplace laws are needed to turn things around. Chief Executive Bran Black says high productivity is the key to better living standards.
13: The types of changes that have been made in recent times actively take productivity enhancement off the table. And what that means is that we can end up in a situation where we see wage increases, but they're not real wage increases.
11: Advocates are highlighting the need for reform around the financial support available to recovering cancer patients. Latest data has found nearly two-thirds of patients received no government assistance in their journey. The US president is playing down growing public sentiment, calling for a slowdown in AI development. The heads of AI firms Anthropic and OpenAI have all backed calls for deceleration, regulation, and more independent monitoring. But Donald Trump says America can't afford to fall behind on the emerging technology.
14: We're leading China in AI. We're the most sophisticated country in the world. And frankly, I want to keep it that way because whoever wins, AI wins.
11: And the latest escalation in the Middle East conflict is expected to drive up the cost of travel. The jet fuel refining margins climbed to $163 a barrel last week.
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11: Checking sport, the Sydney Roosters will have to go the long way in the final series after going down to the Panthers 19-12 in their preliminary final. The Roosters will now host the Sharks in an elimination final on Saturday. In the US Open men's final, Ben Shelton has hit back, winning the third set after Alexander Zverev won the first two. The American is down a break in the fourth. And the Australian cricket team has arrived in Zimbabwe ahead of a three-match, one-day international series. That's the latest. I'm Sarah
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0: Looking at tops of 27 degrees today, partly cloudy, slight chance of a shower this morning or this afternoon. Tomorrow, sunny and 28. Currently, we're sitting around 17 degrees. 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
1: Ali's Big Banger. Ali's Big Banger.
0: It's time for Ali's Big Banger. We do this every day around this time, and it's what that bloke said, a sick, epic banger. Doesn't have to be a rock banger, though. Just has to have what we like to call
2: bangability.
0: Now, you can call me or write to me at any time and give me a theme, right? Just like Jenny did.
3: Hi, it's Jenny from Ingleburn. My big banger idea is the last before the end.
0: I liked it, Jenny. I thought it was very clever. So the last before the end, the last album, the last single. Now, this song was originally released in 91 off the album Nevermind. It was then recorded live November 18, 1993, and then 7 months after this guy passed away, they released the album. So although it's an earlier song, he did record the MTV Unplugged version just before he died.
4: Come as you are, as you were, as I
0: was. So we are talking about Kurt Cobain, and we are talking about Come As You Are. The MTV Unplugged version was, isn't that creepy? It wasn't too long before he passed, but this is the original back to 91. I mean, what an album, man. What a band. It's Nirvana, Come As You Are.

0: Come As You Are. That was your Before the End banger, Jenny's suggestion. Good suggestion, that. So, yeah, although that was released in 91, he recorded it in 93 for the MTV Unplugged. And good song, man. Real good song. Tell you what else is real good? Going to Vegas. Now, have you registered for this? The ultimate Vegas adventure. You and a mate could be going to Vegas for the 2027 NRL season kickoff right there in Vegas. You get it all, mate. You get the 4 nights of Planet Hollywood. You get $2,000 spending money. The list goes on. So coming up next, if you have signed up, I'm going to announce one name from the sign-up sheet, and then you have 9 minutes and 13 seconds to call. That's coming up next.
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3: Watch out for a truck breakdown along the Moore-Oxley Bypass northbound at Bradbury Avenue, blocking the outside lane and right turn lanes at the lights. Cow Pasture Road, chock-a-block in both directions between Camden Valleyway and the M7. And queues still building on the Hume Motorway northbound as you approach the M5, M7 interchange. 40 years of Oporto deserves a throwback. For today only, Flame Rewards members can get a legendary Bondi burger for its original 1980. Prize. Just $2.86 on the Oporto app. That's the latest traffic, MacArthur's C91.3.
1: 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Slow down. 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
0: All thanks to WestGroup MacArthur, you and your best mate could be going on the ultimate Vegas adventure. The 2027 NRL Telstra Premiership season is kicking off at Allegiant Stadium, Las Vegas, in February. So the Storm's going to take on the Tigers, the Eels versus the Titans, and you get a Super League game as well. So if you want to be there witnessing all the live action, this is massive if you're a Tigers fan particularly. You get return flights for you and a mate, 4 nights at Planet Hollywood, a VIP pre-game function with West Tigers legends, a private signing session and meet and greet with a West Tigers squad, $2,000 spending money, and a WestGroup MacArthur carry-on bag to pack it all in. 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A carry-on so you can carry on. Now, if you haven't entered yet, sign up at c913.com.au. But it's time to announce the name. Now, I'm going to announce this name. If you call back in 9 minutes and 13 seconds, you're automatically going to be joining me at West Leagues Club Friday the 2nd of October for the major prize draw, where one lucky person will walk away with this ultimate Vegas adventure, okay? 9 minutes and 13 seconds if this is you. And if it's not you, but you're his mate, his neighbour, his bestie, whatever, make sure you let him know, okay? 9 minutes and 13 seconds to call me on 46289913, all right? Peter Gray from Ambervale. Peter Gray from Ambervale. If that is you, 9 minutes and 13 seconds starts now. Call me, 46289913.
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2: Ali, it's Peter Gray.
1: Oh, Peter Gray, you're in, my friend. You're in. Two minutes and 14 seconds, and you have done it. Well done. You'll be joining me at West Leagues Club Friday, the 2nd of October, for the major prize draw. Bacon and egg rolls. You could be going to Vegas. Woohoo!
2: Well done, Lee. I'm halfway there.
1: Love it, mate. We'll see you there.
2: All right. Thanks, Ali. Champion.
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0: on cloud nine. 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
6: Watch out for a truck breakdown along the Moore-Oxley Bypass northbound at Bradbury Avenue, blocking the outside lane and right turn lanes at the lights. Cowpasture Road, chock-a-block in both directions between Camden Valleyway and the M7. And queues still building on the Hume Motorway northbound as you approach the M5, M7 interchange. 40 years of Oporto deserves a throwback. For today only, Flame Rewards members can get a legendary Bondi burger for its original 1986 prize. Just $2.86 on the Oporto app. That's the latest traffic, MacArthur's C91.3.
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7: Hello, I'm Sarah Wiedersane. The Liberals have regained the mantle as best economic managers. That's according to a new opinion poll. Federal politics editor Michael Packie.
8: 4 months on from the May budget, and voters are continuing to mark the Albanese government down. They're not confident Labor can manage the economy during a time of crisis, with people urging the government to slash spending in a bid to bring down the nation's trillion-dollar debt. They're also keen to see the states move in the same direction. The Resolve Political Monitor shows most voters believe the Liberals are best placed to get the economy back on track. While voter trust in Anthony Albanese is evaporating, the survey shows he still remains preferred Prime Minister over Pauline Hanson and Angus Taylor. Michael Packie, Canberra.
7: One Nation would return temporary skilled visas to 2017 levels under its newly unveiled immigration policy. The minor party would slash foreign temporary visa holders by more than 750,000 over 3 years. Visa applications from countries marked Do Not Travel on Smart Traveller would be paused under the proposal. The federal government will reportedly consider restoring cuts to the fuel excise as the Middle East conflict escalates. There are fears fuel prices could rise towards the previous peak of $2.60 a litre as global oil prices surge. Private health insurers are backing a federal government effort to rein in the price of seeing some medical specialists. The promise from Health Minister Mark Butler follows analysis showing Australians paid more than five times the benchmark price for a visit to a specialist on more than a million occasions last year. Private Healthcare Australia Chief Executive Dr. Rachel David says something has to be done to turn around the current trend.
9: We believe that it's time for some more scrutiny to be put on this and some strategies to be considered to actually give people some relief from what can be prohibitive costs.
7: Also making news, some psychologists are welcoming a re-examination of the role technology is playing in the classroom. The New South Wales government has unveiled new guidelines with students in public schools to be limited to as little as 15 minutes of screen time per day. And an Australian university professor is putting forward a proposal to build AI data centres on the sea floor.
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7: Checking sport, Alexander Zverev has

0: won his first US Open singles crown, beating American Ben Shelton in four sets, 6-3, 7-6, 5-7, 6-2. The Penrith Panthers have marched into a seventh straight preliminary final, beating the Roosters 19-12 in their qualifying final at CommBank Stadium. And more pain for Oscar Piastri this time at the Spanish Grand Prix, with the Australian having to settle for eighth. That's the latest. I'm Sarah Wiedersain.
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2: Looking at a nice day today. Sunny, Tulsa 27 degrees. Might get a slight shower in the late morning or afternoon. Currently it's 18. 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

0: It's One Direction. You're at MacArthur Breakfast on C91.3 and stories. Well, just when I thought I'd seen all the stories one could see, I saw one on the weekend that knocked my socks off. And I don't even wear socks. Yes, I do. As if you put your foot into a sweaty canvas sneaker. That's disgusting.
1: Ew.
0: I'm a prolific sock wearer. Anyway, that's not what I was going to say. So it's a new beauty trend. And before I move on to what it is, another one I saw with males is they are cutting off their eyelashes in a bid to look more masculine.
1: Okay.
0: Would you do that?
1: I don't think it has that effect.
0: Well, I can see the thought process behind it, because long, illustrious lashes are sort of, you know, you think of a Marilyn Monroe vibe.
1: Yeah.
0: But as someone who pays to get their lashes done, that's me, not Chris, although if he wanted to, he could. It's quite offensive, to be honest, that they're just cutting them off, because it's quite expensive to get your lashes done, but I have to do it, because if I don't, I look like I'm dying. Like, actually. Like, people will actually go, hey, you all right? You feeling all right? And I'll be like, yeah, why? And they'll be like, oh, no, just wondering. And I'll be like, oh, yeah, it's the lashes. During COVID, I saw what I really looked like. I never want to say that again. I'm constantly going to be covered by this beautiful rack of lashes, you see? Anyway, that's not the beauty trend I wanted to talk about. The one I wanted to talk about was something that some influencers are doing. Now, look, you do what you want as long as it doesn't hurt anybody else, but fair warning about this, it's a bit gross. In order to get the perfect cinched waist, they are having their ribs removed.
1: That's horrific.
0: Yeah.
1: That's... why?
0: Yeah, to get like a small waist, to get like the proportions of, you know, what is it, 36, 24th or whatever it is, I don't know.
1: It can't be healthy.
0: Well, it's apparently excruciatingly painful.
1: Yeah, I've just seen the video. It was very, very, yuck, that's terrifying.
0: You've then got to walk around with like a waist trainer on to kind of keep it all in place.
1: Like a corset.
0: Yeah, like a corset.
1: Which what your ribs were doing beforehand, before you got them taken out.
0: Yeah, sort of, but you know. And I once went through a period of waist trainer. So I didn't get my ribs removed, for God's sake. That's a bit too biblical for me, I think. But I certainly had a waist trainer on, so I was trying to give you the hourglass figure. Do you know what I mean? So I wore it for ages. But not only is it supposed to give you that, it's like support your back muscles.
1: Does it hurt?
0: It's not comfortable. It's not comfortable.
1: Did it give you the hourglass figure that you wanted, though?
0: It did, but what it was, it's a trainer. So what it was supposed to do is you wear it like 7 hours a day, and then eventually it'll sort of curve in a waist naturally. Like, you don't wear it all the time. Do you know what I mean? You're supposed to train your waist. So I did it for a while, and yeah, it made me look like I had a cinch waist, but then all the extra bits just spilled over the edges. Do you know what I mean? Like, it's got to go somewhere, doesn't it? It's got to go somewhere. You're squeezing it in. It's not disappearing. It had to spill out the top. I look like when an ice cream's melting, you know? Wasn't a good look. Really wasn't.
2: Got something to say? Call Ali. 46289913. Tell her yourself. C91.3.
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8: Traffic building around Campbelltown this morning. Narellan Road bunching up a little between Blackslam Road and Appin Roads, while the Narellan Road Camden Valley Way intersection also a little slow from all directions. Cowpasture Road still looking quite patchy as you approach the M7 and the M5 sluggish citybound approaching Moorbank Avenue. 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That's the latest traffic. MacArthur's C91.3.
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0: Miss Grande. You're on MacArthur Breakfast on C91.3. Hate That I Made You Love Me. That's her song. But which fast food do you love the most? Australia? That was a smooth seg. That was. That's called a seg, everyone. Segging into the next thing. Okay. Well, according to Canstar Blues fast food ratings, what do you call this, survey?
1: Yeah.
0: More than 2,600 Australians were surveyed on everything from taste and freshness to value. And coming out on top is Red Rooster.
1: What?
0: What do you think?
1: I don't know. Considering that there's not Red Roosters everywhere.
0: Yeah, that there is now.
1: Well,
0: you've been living in Bumble Nowhere for a long time. Yeah. There's Red Roosters everywhere at the moment, particularly in Sydney.
1: So they've changed. Thoughts? They changed their recipe, which was good. I know they changed all their chicken and it does taste.
0: They?
1: Yeah, yeah. The burgers look more KFC than they did before. They're actually a thick burger, not like the little skinny little patties anymore.
0: Do you agree that this is number one? They're number one on top?
1: That's hard.
0: Oh, let's just make a decision. Are they number one or are they not?
1: Not Red Rooster.
0: Dude, you don't eat salad. All over fast food. So yeah, what's the best fast food according to you?
1: Oh, 100% McDonald's, followed by KFC. And then you throw a Hungry Jack's in there. I'm sitting Red Rooster, maybe top five.
0: Right. Well, obviously, we're going to go McDonald's first, top of the pops.
1: Oh, yeah, 100%.
0: But it's classic, you know?
1: What about you, Redons?
0: Can't beat a cheeseburger. So McDonald's is definitely the way to go. But I'm not surprised Red Rooster's taking it out, friends. I'm really not. A lot of people think that Red Rooster's like, you know, how are these people making money? There's no one in the stores. That's because the drive-thru's super efficient, you see. That's why. And that chicken, that barbecue chicken, is real good. It's real tasty. And they cut it into eights for you. That's what I do. You go through the drive-thru, it's wonderful. Real salty. I like it. I'm a big fan of Red Rooster. I like the, what do they call the rooster roll things with all the mayo and stuff? The only thing is, you've got to get a good Red Rooster. Like any fast food joint, if you get a bad one, like a bad store,
1: yep,
0: then it's rubbish.
1: Ruins it for you.
0: But I remember on the way home from a concert one night, we stopped at a Red Rooster. Normally we'd go to a Macca's, right? But we thought, no, let's mix it up. And I got some of that hot honey chicken. I was throwing that back. I was glorious, man. After a night out, like, you know, a few responsible bevos and stuff, that hot honey just crispy. Red Rooster roll, it's chips. The chips are good.
1: Oh, they are. Extra
0: oh, the
1: salt,
0: chips are
1: extra
0: good.
1: Salt.
0: Who do you reckon has the best chips?
1: KFC.
0: Yeah.
1: Bucket loads of salt. Yeah. Bucket loads. Like more salt than chips. I want to be tasting that salt more than I'm tasting that potato.
0: Yeah, but I find KFC is real stingy with the salt. Like if you don't say to them,
1: extra,
0: put salt.
1: Extra.
0: Yeah, I find like any potato without salt is honestly, it's like a week without a weekend. What's the point? You know what I'm saying?
2: Redondo. I happen to be one of the two most intelligent people involved in this fiasco.
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12: Through Campbelltown, a bit of bunching up along Narellan Road between Blackslam Road and Appin Roads this morning. Camden Valley Way also under speed eastbound as you approach the M5, M7 interchange, and heavy delays through Liverpool on the Hume Highway between Hoxton Park Road and Elizabeth Drive. On the M5, delays now easing. It's about a 17-minute run to the main tunnel. 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That's the latest traffic. 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

0: Shepherd and Beautiful Nothing. You're a MacArthur Breakfast on C91.3. Beautiful Nothing, or is it more like beautiful? Nothing. No, everything. Okay. Somewhere in the middle of nothing and everything. That's where I'm landing. Pop Lunch is up for you next. He's landed. He's going to play The Clash, Ed Sheeran. I'm in love with the shape of you. We push and pull like a magnet. And Madonna. He'll also be calling someone for the big Vegas giveaway. So if you've entered, we'll stand by your phone. If you haven't, what are you doing? 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You could be going for the ultimate Vegas adventure. It's very exciting. Sport and all that. Yay. Look after yourself. Have a good day. Bye.
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7: Menangle, we're seeing delays in both directions along Menangle Road as you approach Finns Road. In Wilton, Wilton Road also slowing northbound as you cross Douglas Park Drive. And in Liverpool, delays continuing on the Hume Highway both ways between Hoxton Park Road and Elizabeth Drive. Travel time on the M5 now finally easing. It's a 16-minute run from Preston's to the main tunnel. 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